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Hey, it's A-Rod broadcasting live in the Farmers Pride US 92 studios. 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

So there's a new study that says laughter can help kids lower stress, strengthen relationships, and even improve their brain development. Brent Eldridge, U.S. 92.

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0: Blake Shelton on Northeast Nebraska Country, U.S. 92. 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
2: 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Heat advisory continues till 9 tonight. Low of 68 tonight. Tomorrow, partly cloudy. High of 91. And on Thursday, intervals of clouds and sunshine with a high of 77. Right now, 88 downtown Norfolk. 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

0: Luke Combs on US 92. So although the first official day of summer isn't until Sunday the 21st, which is Father's Day, but there is a list of the top five best country summer songs. They include number 5, Buy Me a Boat by Chris Jansen, 4, Margaritaville by Jimmy Buffett, 3, All Summer Long by Kid Rock, number 2, Summertime by Kenny Chesney, and number 1 is Chattahoochee by Alan Jackson.
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Northeast Nebraska country, U.S. 92. Hey, it's A-Rod cruising you through the 8 o'clock hour on this Tuesday night. 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

Actor Johnny Depp is 63 and actor Michael J. Fox is 65. 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
0: 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Heat advisory remains until 9 tonight. Low of 68 tonight. Tomorrow, partly cloudy. High of 91, and on Thursday, intervals of clouds and sunshine with a high of 77. Right now, 87 downtown Norfolk.
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Reporting from the US 92 Equity Bank Severe Weather Center, we are in a severe thunderstorm warning for those in Madison, Platte, Antelope, and Boone County until 9:15. Expect 60-mile-per-hour wind gust, half-dollar-sized hail. Hail damage to vehicles is expected, with wind damage to roofs, siding, and trees. Once again, severe thunderstorm warning in effect for those in Madison, Platte, Antelope, and Boone County until 9:15. Keep it on US 92, because when severe weather strikes, we strike first.

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8: You got everything I love.

Reporting live from the US 92 Equity Bank Severe Weather Center, we are in a severe thunderstorm warning in effect for those in Madison, Platte, Antelope, and Boone County until 9:15. Expecting 70 mile per hour wind gusts and half dollar sized hail. You can expect hail damage to vehicles and tree damage, wind damage to mobile homes, roofs, and outdoor buildings. Once again, severe thunderstorm warning in effect for those in Madison, Platte, Antelope, and Boone County until 9:15. Keep it on US 92. When severe weather strikes, we strike first.

Reporting live from the U.S. 92 Equity Bank Severe Weather Center, we are in a severe thunderstorm warning in effect for those in Madison, Platte, Antelope, and Boone County until 9:15, expecting 70-mile-per-hour wind gusts and half-dollar-sized hail. You can expect hail damage to vehicles and tree damage, wind damage to mobile homes, roofs, and outdoor buildings. Once again, severe thunderstorm warning in effect for those in Madison, Platte, Antelope, and Boone County until 9:15. Keep it on US 92. When severe weather strikes, we strike first.

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8: Reporting live from the U.S. 92 Equity Bank Severe Weather Center, we are in a severe thunderstorm warning in effect for those in Madison, Platte, Antelope, and Boone County until 9:15, expecting 70-mile-per-hour wind gusts and half-dollar-sized hail. You can expect hail damage to vehicles and tree damage, wind damage to mobile homes, roofs, and outdoor buildings. Once again, severe thunderstorm warning in effect for those in Madison, Platte, Antelope, and Boone County until 9:15. Keep it on US 92. When severe weather strikes, we strike first.

Reporting live from the US 92 Equity Bank Severe Weather Center, we are in a severe thunderstorm warning in effect for those in Madison, Platte, Antelope, and Boone County until 9:15, expecting 70 mile per hour wind gusts and half dollar sized hail. You can expect hail damage to vehicles and tree damage, wind damage to mobile homes, roofs, and outdoor buildings. Once again, severe thunderstorm warning in effect for those in Madison, Platte, Antelope, and Boone County until 9:15. Keep it on US 92. When severe weather strikes, we strike first.

Reporting live from the U.S. 92 Equity Bank Severe Weather Center, we are in a severe thunderstorm warning in effect for those in Madison, Platte, Antelope, and Boone County until 9:15, expecting 70-mile-per-hour wind gusts and half-dollar-sized hail. You can expect hail damage to vehicles and tree damage, wind damage to mobile homes, roofs, and outdoor buildings. Once again, severe thunderstorm warning in effect for those in Madison, Platte, Antelope, and Boone County until 9:15. Keep it on US 92. When severe weather strikes, we strike first.

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Reporting live from the Equity Bank Severe Weather Center on US 92, there's a severe thunderstorm warning in effect for those in Pierce County until 10 this evening. Expect 60-mile-per-hour wind gusts and quarter-size hail, with hail damage to vehicles expected, wind damage to roof, siding, and trees. Severe thunderstorm warning in effect for those in Pierce County until 10 this evening. Keep it on US 92. When severe weather strikes, we strike first.

0: Reporting live from the Equity Bank Severe Weather Center on US 92, there's a severe thunderstorm warning in effect for those in Pierce County until 10 this evening. Expect 60-mile-per-hour wind gusts and quarter-size hail, with hail damage to vehicles expected, wind damage to roof, siding, and trees. Severe thunderstorm warning in effect for those in Pierce County until 10 this evening. Keep it on US 92. When severe weather strikes, we strike first.
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11: 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Low of 68 tonight, tomorrow partly cloudy, high of 91, and on Thursday, intervals of clouds and sunshine with a high of 77. Right now, 79, downtown Norfolk.
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Reporting live from the Equity Bank Severe Weather Center on US 92, there's a severe thunderstorm warning in effect for those in Pierce County until 10 this evening. Expect 60-mile-per-hour wind gusts and quarter-size hail, with hail damage to vehicles expected, wind damage to roofs, siding, and trees. Severe thunderstorm warning in effect for those in Pierce County until 10 this evening. Keep it on US 92. When severe weather strikes, we strike first.

Reporting live from the Equity Bank Severe Weather Center on US 92, there's a severe thunderstorm warning in effect for those in Pierce County until 10 this evening. Expect 60-mile-per-hour wind gusts and quarter-size hail, with hail damage to vehicles expected, wind damage to roof, siding, and trees. Severe thunderstorm warning in effect for those in Pierce County until 10 this evening. Keep it on US 92. When severe weather strikes, we strike first.

Reporting live from the Equity Bank Severe Weather Center on US 92, there's a severe thunderstorm warning in effect for those in Pierce County until 10 this evening. Expect 60-mile-per-hour wind gusts and quarter-size hail, with hail damage to vehicles expected, wind damage to roof, siding, and trees. Severe thunderstorm warning in effect for those in Pierce County until 10 this evening. Keep it on US 92. When severe weather strikes, we strike first.

Reporting live from the U.S. 92 Equity Bank Severe Weather Center, severe thunderstorm warning in effect for those in Madison, Wayne, Pierce, and Stanton County until 10:30. 60-mile-per-hour wind gusts, quarter-size hail. Hail damage to vehicles is expected with wind damage to roof, siding, and trees. Once again, severe thunderstorm warning in effect for those in Madison, Wayne, Pierce, and Stanton County until 10:30. Keep it on US 92. When severe weather strikes, we strike first.

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0: Reporting live from the US 92 Equity Bank Severe Weather Center. Severe thunderstorm warning in effect for those in Madison, Wayne, Pierce, and Stanton County until 10:30. 60-mile-per-hour wind gusts, quarter-size hail. Hail damage to vehicles is expected with wind damage to roof, siding, and trees. Once again, severe thunderstorm warning in effect for those in Madison, Wayne, Pierce, and Stanton County until 10:30. Keep it on US 92. When severe weather strikes, we strike first.
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Reporting live from the US 92 Equity Bank Severe Weather Center. Severe thunderstorm warning in effect for those in Madison, Wayne, Pierce, and Stanton County until 10:30. 60-mile-per-hour wind gusts, quarter-size hail. Hail damage to vehicles is expected with wind damage to roof, siding, and trees. Once again, severe thunderstorm warning in effect for those in Madison, Wayne, Pierce, and Stanton County until 10:30. Keep it on US 92 when severe weather strikes, we strike first.

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11: Reporting live from the U.S. 92 Equity Bank Severe Weather Center. Severe thunderstorm warning in effect for those in Madison, Wayne, Pierce, and Stanton County until 10:30. 60-mile-per-hour wind gusts, quarter-size hail. Hail damage to vehicles is expected with wind damage to roofs, siding, and trees. Once again, severe thunderstorm warning in effect for those in Madison, Wayne, Pierce, and Stanton County until 10:30. Keep it on US 92 when severe weather strikes, we strike first.

Reporting live from the US 92 Equity Bank Severe Weather Center. Severe thunderstorm warning in effect for those in Madison, Wayne, Pierce, and Stanton County until 10:30. 60-mile-per-hour wind gusts, quarter-size hail. Hail damage to vehicles is expected with wind damage to roof, siding, and trees. Once again, severe thunderstorm warning in effect for those in Madison, Wayne, Pierce, and Stanton County until 10:30. Keep it on US 92. When severe weather strikes, we strike first.

Reporting live from the US 92 Equity Bank Severe Weather Center. Severe thunderstorm warning in effect for those in Madison, Wayne, Pierce, and Stanton County until 10:30. 60 mile per hour wind gusts, quarter size hail. Hail damage to vehicles is expected with wind damage to roof, siding, and trees. Once again, severe thunderstorm warning in effect for those in Madison, Wayne, Pierce, and Stanton County until 10:30. Keep it on US 92. When severe weather strikes, we strike first.

Reporting live from the U.S. 92 Equity Bank Severe Weather Center, severe thunderstorm warning in effect for those in Madison, Wayne, Pierce, and Stanton County until 10:30. 60-mile-per-hour wind gusts, quarter-size hail. Hail damage to vehicles is expected with wind damage to roof, siding, and trees. Once again, severe thunderstorm warning in effect for those in Madison, Wayne, Pierce, and Stanton County until 10:30. Keep it on US 92. When severe weather strikes, we strike first.

Reporting live from the U.S. 92 Equity Bank Severe Weather Center, severe thunderstorm warning in effect for those in Madison, Wayne, Pierce, and Stanton County until 10:30. 60-mile-per-hour wind gusts, quarter-size hail. Hail damage to vehicles is expected with wind damage to roof, siding, and trees. Once again, severe thunderstorm warning in effect for those in Madison, Wayne, Pierce, and Stanton County until 10:30. Keep it on US 92 when severe weather strikes, we strike first.

Reporting live from the U.S. 92 Equity Bank Severe Weather Center, severe thunderstorm warning in effect for those in Madison, Wayne, Pierce, and Stanton County until 10:30. 60-mile-per-hour wind gusts, quarter-size hail. Hail damage to vehicles is expected with wind damage to roof, siding, and trees. Once again, severe thunderstorm warning in effect for those in Madison, Wayne, Pierce, and Stanton County until 10:30. Keep it on US 92 when severe weather strikes, we strike first.

Reporting live from the US 92 Equity Bank Severe Weather Center, severe thunderstorm warning in effect for those in Madison, Wayne, Pierce, and Stanton County until 10:30. 60-mile-per-hour wind gusts, quarter-size hail. Hail damage to vehicles is expected with wind damage to roof, siding, and trees. Once again, severe thunderstorm warning in effect for those in Madison, Wayne, Pierce, and Stanton County until 10:30. Keep it on US 92 when severe weather strikes, we strike first.

Reporting live from the U.S. 92 Equity Bank Severe Weather Center, severe thunderstorm warning in effect for those in Madison, Wayne, Pierce, and Stanton County until 10:30. 60-mile-per-hour wind gusts, quarter-size hail. Hail damage to vehicles is expected with wind damage to roof, siding, and trees. Once again, severe thunderstorm warning in effect for those in Madison, Wayne, Pierce, and Stanton County until 10:30. Keep it on US 92 when severe weather strikes, we strike first.

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0: 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Low of 68 tonight, tomorrow partly cloudy, high of 91, and on Thursday, intervals of clouds and sunshine with a high of 77. Right now, 79, downtown Norfolk.
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It was on this day 92 years ago, back in 34, Donald Duck made his debut in Disney's The Wise Little Hen. He wasn't wearing pants then, and he still isn't wearing them now. Jason Aldean, US 92.

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In country news, Justin Moore announced yesterday that he's stepping away from touring for a short time to focus on his health. 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
0: 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Low of 68 tonight, tomorrow partly cloudy, high of 91, and Thursday intervals of clouds and sunshine with a high of 77. Right now, 80 downtown Norfolk.
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1: 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Overnight low of 68 tonight, Wednesday partly cloudy, high of 91, and on Thursday, intervals of clouds and sunshine with a high of 77.
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They heal, they care, they give back. They're the nurses who volunteer at community events, the doctors who mentor young students, the therapists, EMTs, home health workers, and clinic staff who go above and beyond, not just for their patients, but for their towns. Now it's time to

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0: Just so you know, me and Casey Musgraves are real close. 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
5: 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Overnight low of 68 tonight, Wednesday partly cloudy, high of 91, and Thursday intervals of clouds and sunshine with a high of 77.
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1: The Great American Comedy Festival.
2: What's that?
1: The festival they have every year that honors Johnny Carson?
2: Every year? Since when?
1: Like 2008.
2: What?
1: Where? At the Johnny Carson Theater.
2: In Norfolk.
1: Yeah.
2: Well, who's performing?
1: Charlie Behrens is the headliner this year.
2: Charlie Behrens? I see his videos all the time. He's hilarious.
1: Right? They're also bringing in Bluebird Improv with Matt Walsh and a bunch of other funny improvisers.
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1: And they bring in a bunch of other nationally known comics. 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
2: And this is in Norfolk?
1: Yeah.
2: Norfolk, Nebraska.
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2: Huh. You know, they really should publicize this festival more.
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4: 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Don't miss the Mega Produce Sale this Thursday through Sunday at Hy-Vee East downtown and Hy-Vee West on the 275 bypass in Norfolk.
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10: 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Overnight low of 68 tonight, Wednesday partly cloudy, high of 91, and Thursday intervals of clouds and sunshine with a high of 77.
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3: 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Overnight low of 68 tonight, Wednesday partly cloudy, high of 91, and Thursday intervals of clouds and sunshine with a high of 77.
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0: Wouldn't it be great if you got to do what you wanted to do?
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10: 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Partly cloudy today, high of 91, tonight low of 63, and Thursday, intervals of clouds and sunshine with a high of 77.
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14: 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Partly cloudy today, high of 91, tonight low of 63, and Thursday, intervals of clouds and sunshine with a high of 77.
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2: Thank you very much. Seven children from Pilger placed in protective custody with the Nebraska Department of Health and Human Services will remain in their care for another 2 months. Paige and Daniel Scott had their youngest child, an infant, removed from the home in early March after showing signs of, quote, failure to thrive, end quote, by a medical professional at a hospital. Court records say that the baby was allegedly showing signs of dehydration and not being fed properly, and all of the children were found living in conditions deemed unsafe and unsanitary. The remaining six children were taken as a precaution in late March, along with nearly 50 animals. The Scotts are due back in court Friday for those child abuse and animal neglect charges. A push for affordable housing in Madison is moving forward. The Madison Housing Partnership says they have officially broken ground on their latest community development project. Organizers say the initiative will bring dozens of energy-efficient, low-income housing units to the area by early next year. Economic Development Director Andy Colvin highlights that this proactive approach ensures the city remains a comfortable and affordable place to live. City leaders also hope this project will alleviate the growing crunch on the local housing market. While most folks were enjoying the sunshine this past weekend, the Norfolk Fire Department was using the good weather to prepare for the worst. Assistant Fire Chief Trevor O'Brien says crews spent the weekend at Johnson Park running swift water victim rescue drills. He notes that water conditions can change in the blink of an eye, making these repetitions life-saving.
3: So we practice rope throws. They don't seem like something that take a lot of effort, but to be able to dial in a bag to where you need it can actually take a lot of practice. People need to keep in the back of their mind, it's easy when we're having fun and having a good time. You know, you've done this 100 times before, but as we all know, it's that 101 time that'll get you.
2: O'Brien says the crews only physically enter the water as a last-ditch effort to save someone, adding that trained hands on the scene make all the difference when every second counts. That's your latest in news. For more, visit newschannelnebraska.com.
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4: It is 69 out there this morning. A few clouds in the sky. We're expecting, well, a chance of thunderstorms really this morning. Otherwise sunny, reaching 90 today. Showers overnight with a low of 61. 79 tomorrow with a chance of showers early morning. We're seeing winds pick up to 33 miles per hour with a low of 54 tomorrow night. 89 and sunny skies. No cloud in the forecast for Friday. It's reaching 89. Currently, again, it is 69. Expecting sunny skies today. Another hot one for us, Billy.
0: No.
4: As we sit in the AC. Oh, man.
0: Right. So tough.

0: Mike and Billy, US 92. Good morning to you. Good morning to you. Good morning to you and you and you and you, Becca. Good morning.
1: Rise and shine.
0: Da, da,
1: that's how
0: da,
1: I feel
0: da,
1: today. Rise da, and da, shine.
0: Da, da, da, da, da.
1: I was here in the trenches yesterday, last night. A lot of people listening. We had some thunderstorms.
0: Yeah. Did you hear anything about the severity anywhere? I mean, I know the warnings were out there. There's tornado watch. There's parts of the area.
1: Yeah, tornado watch is nothing really. There were some signs of circulations starting, rotations starting over towards Platte County in that area. But nothing serious ever happened in. No tornado warning was ever issued.
0: Yeah. Any listener reports on anything?
1: No, not really. There was no hail sightings from what I've heard. There was no photographs sent in. It was just kind of heavy rain came out of nowhere with some high winds. Didn't last very long.
0: No.
1: It just came in little spurts. We had a few cells move through, but we just hunkered down and waited for it to pass. Nothing severe other than winds and rain. Possibility of hail. Maybe some people saw some hail. I'm not sure.
0: Right.
1: There was just dollar-sized hail or quarter-sized hail in the forecast. I haven't heard anything. I haven't seen anything.
0: Yeah.
1: If you did, if you have some photos, if you witnessed some weather last night, text us at 402-371-8792. We eat up weather photos. It's like our favorite thing in the world. So if you have a weather photo, we would love to see it.
0: My wife, she likes, you know, every once in a while, just a nice thunderstorm, you know, no damaging activity to it, no hail, no tornadoes.
1: Soothing.
0: But yeah, just the thunder and lightning, a little lightning here and there, just a nice good rain with that. That's what she was hoping for, and that's kind of what we got.
1: Yeah.
0: And so she got her wish.
1: It's a good white noise for you to get ready for slumber, to sleep.
0: Yeah.
1: It was calming.
0: It was, and I slept like a baby while you were at work.
1: I was laying on the floor.
0: I was probably up till 11:30, you know, last night. So, but you do look beat.
1: I am tired.
0: When you're working, it's a whole different thing than laying in bed.
1: Mm-hmm.
0: That's a whole story.
1: It was a long,
0: long
1: day yesterday.
0: Yeah. People, you have no idea. She just doesn't come in and do the morning show and walk away. She is literally working probably 10, 12 hours a day.
1: Yeah.
0: At least.
1: But it's a fun job, right?
0: Yeah.
1: Like they say, if you don't like your job, or if you love your job, it doesn't feel like work. So working 12 hours, maybe only 2 hours of those 12 felt like work. So it's okay. It's a priority on US 92. We're always here for weather.
0: Yeah.
1: What time it is, I don't know. I'm up and I'm here because people need to know when there's some severe weather rolling in.
0: As says, when weather strikes,
1: we
0: US 92
1: strikes first.
0: Yeah.
1: Yeah. And when you're like in the studio.
0: We strike.
1: What's funny is when you're in here and you're just, when it can be real scary out there.
0: Oh, yeah.
1: I used to be terrified of storms when I was
0: a kid.
1: Yeah. I used to turn on US 92 on my little radio I had, like my battery operated, and I'd go sit in the basement I had like an emergency pack that I would have in my bedroom.
0: Sure.
1: So when I knew severe weather was striking, I'd had my little backpack, my favorite stuffed animal, my blanket, and I'm down there. And I had a chair, like a comfy little chair in the basement at all times during severe weather season. My family's upstairs, outside, doing all this. They're like, yeah, Becca's in the basement.
0: The only one that knows how to save themselves is their
1: it's
0: child.
1: It's just me. And my dad's out there, you know, Midwestern stance in his sandals, looking at the clouds.
0: With the Polaroid
1: is that
0: camera.
1: A rotation? Look at that. Should we go chase that tornado? And I'm down there having a panic attack. So I've come a long way, but in the studio, if it's getting real scary out there, I'm just more animated.
0: Yeah.
1: Like, when severe weather strikes, we strike first. Yeah. I get into it now. Like, I want to be out there storm chasing.
0: Yeah. What if we had like the US 92 storm chasing vehicle?
1: What vehicle or what waivers would we have to sign with HR to allow us to go out and chase a tornado?
0: They would never let us do that ever. As much as we'd love to, and we could get a vehicle built. I know we could, but
1: I watched the new Twisters, okay? You just need an auger on each side of the car. Just hunker down. We'll be fine.
0: Yeah, to dig yourself in. they probably, no, that's an absolutely not. especially if you're on the company insurance, you are out.
1: Yeah.
0: No,
1: in
0: sorry,
1: the car
0: not
1: insurance.
0: Yeah.
1: Mm-hmm.
0: Never.
1: Maybe we can dream. We can dream about
0: so
1: it.
0: So fun. And then, you know, we keep driving out and like recreate the scene from the Twister movie. You know, oh, cow.
1: Yeah, just flying.
0: Yeah. I see you got something in front of you, Becca.
1: I do. I may have been half awake this morning, but I still remembered this here item.
0: It's got some pigs on it.
1: Yes, isn't it cute?
0: I love it.
1: It's so fun. I got it at a Goodwill, actually.
0: Really? Okay.
1: I thrifted this vintage tea jar. And yeah, this is the first time I've used it, actually. I just bought it not that long ago.
0: So we're going to attempt some sun tea today.
1: Yes. How sunny is it out there, Billy? It says in the forecast sunny skies today.
0: We're gonna get there.
1: We'll get there. Yeah. It's warm.
0: A little overcast right now in spots. We got a few light clouds, but we're gonna get some sun, and we're gonna try and make some sun tea, and we're gonna do some pictures on social. Have you follow along a little bit too when we get stuff going here. But the tea, and the reason you've got this here, not just for us to sample later, but you've got this because of why?
1: Well, it's National Iced Tea Day. And if you're a Midwestern, you love some unsweetened tea.
0: Or sweet, in my case.
1: Really? Yeah. I hate sweet tea. Aww. I hate it. And I'm a huge tea drinker. I have been since I was a child. Mm-hmm. I don't drink soda. I go any restaurant. A little treat for me is getting nice tea.
0: Nice, mm-hmm. Yeah.
1: So I used to make sun tea. My mother used to do it all the time. And it's worn off onto me. And I love to make me some sun tea.
0: It's good. It's so good. Tea, I prefer sweet tea. I don't know what it is about unsweet that's just not my thing, but I'll
1: drink it. We
0: can
1: find you some sugar. There's some Splenda.
0: Plenty
1: in the
0: of packets around. I could bring mine from home if I have to. But no, I still drink regular tea. We have a question pertaining to that, and that is what, Becca?
1: So a server asks you, which as a former server, this is exactly what they ask,
0: mm-hmm.
1: Coffee, tea, or water? What would you like this evening, ma'am?
0: Mm-hmm.
1: What are you going to order from those options?
2: Well, Becca, I think that what sounds good to me is a little tea today. Being it's National Tea Day, I would like a little... you know what? Give me that 12-ounce glass. I was just going to say just a little glass, but I'm going to fill myself up with some tea. A nice 12-ounce glass, if you will, please.
1: I would be blessed if someone was that kind when I asked that question, which would happen most of the time. But.
0: Most of it's like, hi, how are we doing today? Great, blah, blah, blah. Coffee,
1: if they look up
0: tea,
1: at you.
0: Yeah, I was just going to say that. Otherwise,
1: if they even acknowledge you standing there with a tray of tea, water, and
0: tea,
1: coffee.
0: Whatever. Yeah. Oh, yeah. Okay.
1: What did you want? What are you asking me? What?
0: Where are we at? Denny's, sir. It says Denny's on the menu. Ding dong. All right, so coffee, tea, or water. Which would you choose? US 92 on Facebook. You can hit me up on Facebook, Billy Wolf Program, and just you can just post it up there. It's public. Or if you want to friend me, that's great, too. I love new friends. Snapchat is billy.wolf. You can let us know coffee, tea, or water. Which would you have? You know, I do like certain coffee drinks, mostly foo-foo stuff. And
1: the lattes, the caramel delicious stuff.
0: Yeah, and, you know, just mixture of different things.
1: Just
0: peanut butter.
1: Pure sugar.
0: Scooters has
1: a
0: nice
1: splash of
0: peanut
1: coffee.
0: Butter drink.
1: Oh, you like the peanut butter stuff.
0: Yeah, that's good, too. Mm-hmm. But the caramelicious stuff. Oh, man. Extra caramel. Make it extra sweet for this boy. Mm-hmm.
1: See, I'm drinking straight up black
0: sugar.
1: Coffee every morning. Mine's actually sitting over there on the coffee machine.
0: Yeah.
1: I'm waiting for us to wrap this up. Go over there and grab that cuppa.
2: It's like, come get me, Becca. Indulge.
1: I can really use it right now.
0: It is Becca and Billy. And again, question of the day, coffee, tea, or water?
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0: Rebecca and Billy, US 92. Get it with the question today. A coffee, tea, or water. If a server would ask you at a restaurant, what are you going with? 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Also, Snapchat, Billy.Wolf. Do you ever participate, Becca, or was it kind of past your time, or maybe they didn't have it around here or whatnot? I'm sure they did, but I don't know if they, when they stopped.
1: When I was alive?
0: The Book It Program when you were a kid? Pizza Hut? The Book It Program?
1: Oh, when you got like your own personal pizza if you read your books. Yeah, I had that in kindergarten.
0: Okay,
1: first grade. Yeah, I remember that. Man, I haven't thought about that in forever. I don't know the last time I ever thought of that. Probably, yeah.
0: I don't think I had it when I was a kid, but it says it was in the mid-80s, so I had to have had it. I know I did now. Now I'm thinking about it. Now I look at this. Mid-80s was the big run for it, and they did carry it on for a few years here and there. Some places stopped it. Some carried forward with it, but I just don't remember participating a lot in it.
1: Anything to get those darn kids to read a book.
0: Right, and I was one of those kids that, you know, didn't like reading. So anyway, that's probably why I don't remember too much of it. Free personal pan pizza, like you said, that's what you got when you got so many books read or whatever the deal was. But today, Pizza Hut is offering a free personal pan pizza today, June 10th, to anyone who still has a Book It button from any year and visits a participating location.
1: No kidding.
0: Yeah.
1: Well, I forgot it existed up until now, so I definitely do not have one. That would be pretty cool if I did.
0: You know what? What's going to be funny is your mom and or dad probably saved something from the Book It for you, and they probably have it, and they're not going to say anything, and they're going to go grab a free personal pan.
1: My mother's retired, and she's been going through a lot of this stuff in the house, and I'm the youngest of five kids.
0: Yeah.
1: There's a lot of stuff to go through.
0: For sure.
1: And she'll say, do you want this? Do you want this? I'm like, why would I want that? Why did you keep that? The weirdest things. I think she had someone's baby tooth. I'm like, why did you have someone's tooth? Throw it away.
0: Ooh, it's rotted.
1: It's so weird.
0: It smells.
1: I don't know. And now my sister is a mother. And I'm like, do you save this amount of stuff?
0: Yeah.
1: She goes, no.
0: Absolutely not. So again, participating locations, check with the Pizza Huts in Norfolk, Madison, surrounding areas. If they're participating in that personal pan pizza giveaway today. Again, you've got to bring in a Book It button from any year to participating locations. And then also returning this summer is the Book It program through the Book It app for kids pre-K through sixth grade. And you can get free pizzas by meeting certain goals through the app there for the Book It program. And families can also support schools through special Book It family meals that include pizza and box top rewards. It is part of Pizza Hut's Summer of Hut Originals celebration. It features some other items on the menu. It might be a little throwback for some. Maybe they're going to bring back a salad bar or a buffet. Who knows? Got some special merchandise collaborations like those, hopefully those red cups. Remember those? And other nostalgic surprises throughout the summer season. So again, today, June 10th, free personal pan pizza if you take in a old Book It button from any year. Check out the local Pizza Hut near you to see if they're participating in that program. Today only, free personal pan, but you got to bring in a Book It button. Your mom or dad probably has one, Becca.
1: I wonder.
0: Stored somewhere. And
1: wonder
0: they're
1: going
0: to not
1: Karen
0: say a
1: does.
0: Word to you. Not going to happen at all.
1: Maybe. I don't know. I don't remember ever receiving a button. I don't know. I don't remember that
0: right.
1: time.
0: Right, yeah.
1: It's all
0: I don't
1: blur.
0: Either very much. Because like I said, reading it here, mid-80s, I kind of remember it. Yeah, sort of. But I didn't participate in it. It just wasn't a thing for me. So, but I'll tell you what, side note, Pizza Hut, my aunt used to buy a load of the personal pan pizzas for me as a kid from Pizza Hut. And, you know, they were just like out of the freezer. We would get them kind of pre-made before they were, she would buy a few of them before they would cook them. And then she'd put them in the freezer
1: and at
0: home,
1: would
0: cook them at home. When that was when I was a kid for like maybe an after school snack or a lunch when I was off of school, and that's why I'm fat today. I'm not blaming my aunt, but I mean that's probably a contributor to why I'm a hefty boy. So it is Beck and Billy in the morning. We got some old news and sports coming up next.
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5: Where? 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
6: In Norfolk.
5: Yeah.
6: Well, who's performing?
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6: 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I see his videos all the time. 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
6: And this is in Norfolk?
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6: Norfolk, Nebraska.
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6: Huh. You know, they really should publicize this festival more.
7: The Great American Comedy Festival, June 18th through the 20th in Norfolk.
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0: 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And with that is Michael J. Anthony.
9: Thank you very much. Seven children from Pilger placed in protective custody with the Nebraska Department of Health and Human Services will remain in their care for another 2 months. Paige and Daniel Scott had their youngest child, an infant, removed from the home in early March after showing signs of, quote, failure to thrive, end quote, by a medical professional at a hospital. Court records say that the baby was allegedly showing signs of dehydration and not being fed properly, and all of the children were found living in conditions deemed unsafe and unsanitary. The remaining six children were taken as a precaution in late March, along with nearly 50 animals. The Scots are due back in court Friday for those child abuse and animal neglect charges. A push for affordable housing in Madison is moving forward. The Madison Housing Partnership says they have officially broken ground on their latest community development project. Organizers say the initiative will bring dozens of energy-efficient, low-income housing units to the area by early next year. Economic Development Director Andy Colvin highlights that this proactive approach ensures the city remains a comfortable and affordable place to live. City leaders also hope this project will alleviate the growing crunch on the local housing market. Turning now to the world of sports.
10: McNabb killing the penalty with Lausanne. That one's free. They score again! And it's Jordan Staal!
9: That's Sean McDonough on ESPN. The Stanley Cup Finals are all even at two games apiece following the Carolina Hurricanes' 5-3 win over the Vegas Golden Knights on Tuesday evening. Game 5 in Charlotte Thursday night. The San Antonio Spurs have a chance to even up the NBA Finals as they trail the Knicks 2-1, Game 4 tonight in New York. And speaking of basketball, the Huskers continue to add to their non-conference schedule for next season as Nebraska will travel to Chicago for a matchup with Butler. The Huskers and Bulldogs will play Sunday, November 22nd. Ticket info, tip-off time, and broadcast information will be announced later this summer. That's your latest in news and sports. For more, visit newschannelnebraska.com.
1: 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So we take a look at the forecast. Sunny skies expected today. We have a slight chance of thunderstorms and showers early this morning, but we're currently seeing our temp around 69 and clear skies in the forecast overnight with showers possible and a low near 61. Showers could continue throughout tomorrow morning, but sunny skies and a high of 79 with winds reaching 33 miles per hour. Low of 54 tomorrow night. Sunny and 89 on Friday.
0: Got a question of the day out there. If you're wondering, coffee, tea, or water, which would you give your server when you're ordering there at the restaurant? Got Terry K on US 92 Facebook page, says coffee and a glass of water. He says he drinks Pure Leaf tea throughout the day, so he likes them all. Water for Jackie A. Jeremy Ann says coffee is a must at 6 a.m. Ken N, water every time. What about you, coffee, tea, or water? We do have some sun tea we're making. We'll give you some photos here throughout the day, in the morning here. Try and if we can get it going.
1: Wait, one just came in. It's from Will in the UK.
0: Yeah.
1: And he said, cup of tea. He says, no, he spelled it C-U-P-P-A, cup of tea.
0: Oh, I love it. I love it. Thanks. Appreciate it. Yeah, you can get it on the text line. Give us your answers, too, at 402-371-8792. That's the text number. And text the word pickle, P-I-C-K-L-E. If you're not part of the text club, text it to 402-371-8792. And follow the prompt with the word yes to receive our text to participate in anything we got through the text club, like questions.

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1: Thanks That'll for wake us. You up.
0: Yeah.
1: Redneck woman.
0: Yeah, kind of, you might be laying in bed, maybe still possibly, and then just kind of get your body a little groove, and you're like, oh, yeah. And then you're jiggling, and you're getting up on the side of the bed. You're kind of like, oh, yeah. And then you're shaking it out, getting those arms shaking, the fingers waggling there on the ends. You're just like, oh, yeah, starting to move and groove, getting that head
1: bobbing
0: a little bit.
1: I want one of those alarm clocks where my father has this. It's prehistoric, this alarm clock. But anytime it goes off, it's blasting the radio.
0: Oh, yeah.
1: You know those?
0: Yeah.
1: Like, imagine. And that's what you wake up to.
0: I had one of those when I was a kid.
1: Yeah.
0: Yeah.
1: Just tunes into the radio. Whatever
0: Your
1: it is,
0: dad
1: it
0: kept
1: could be
0: his,
1: news.
0: Though.
1: Oh, yeah. Oh, yeah. You still, if it works,
0: yeah.
1: Why replace it?
0: Yeah. If it's still working, if it's still good, if you take care of stuff, people, it will last a long time.
1: Don't hit your alarm clock too hard in the morning. Be kind to it.
0: Yeah. Don't hit that snooze. Just get up and get going. Start your day the right way with us. Becca and Billy.
1: Rise and shine with us.
0: Yeah. Smiley faces in your ear. Ooh, look at that wax. You might want to clean that out. That's. Hey, so we got Green Light Great Night coming up here this week. A lot of different stuff going on. Make sure that you check our website for that. All the local live music, big schedules on there. Checking here just for an example. Karaoke is happening at the 5th Street Tavern. That is tomorrow night at 9 o'clock. We get in on Friday here. Girls, nah.
1: Get crazy.
0: That patio.
1: Get wild. Drink it up. The throwdown at the district.

0: 26th.
1: Yeah,
0: I think maybe. It's the 26th. Okay. And they'll have another one, I think, in August, too. They get great lineups.
1: Oh, of course.
0: It's a lot of fun to just be there with the whole community. Yep. Bring your lawn chair down.
1: You can also bring whatever food from whatever downtown restaurant
0: you
1: get to go.
0: They have an app. Did you know that?
1: I did not know
0: that. You can sit in your lawn chair, enjoy the live music, and send your order through a text, and they have runners. They have
1: really?
0: People who run the food to you from the downtown locations.
1: Just like...
0: And they're all volunteers.
1: Little door dashers on feet?
0: Yes!
1: I
0: for the whole event.
1: This.
0: I didn't know that either until I was there. I was like, wow! Delivery!
1: And this happens with the downtown River Point concert series.
0: Yeah.
1: Huh.
0: It's a really great event. It's so fun.
1: I might go test that out.
0: And it was beautiful last Friday. It was warm.
1: Yeah.
0: There was a lot of people out, and they had dueling pianos.
1: I love those.
0: I've never seen it before. You know, there's a lot of them around.
1: Yep.
0: Events all the time. Never get to them, but they were pretty fantastic. And they sing all the goodies, the oldies.
1: Right, right.
0: Like, bye, bye, Miss American Pie. You're on my Chevy. And I'm like standing, like dancing. I'm like, yes.
1: Oh, no, we're going on.
0: I love this song.
1: I can see. That is you right
0: yeah.
1: there. And then what if they pulled out a Bob Dylan song? You would go absolutely
0: I would like run up to the stage.
1: Right? You'd be one of those.
0: Yeah.
1: You'd be climbing on the piano probably,
0: yes!
1: like dancing.
0: And it's just a sad, like, little folk song.
1: And everybody's, like, looking at it like, wow.
0: Who is this song? What is this song?
1: I'm only drinking tea today. I'm feeling it, though. This is my boy, Bob.
0: Whip out the harmonica. Oh, yeah.
1: Make sure you check out everything going on. There's so many concerts, different things happening.
0: It is the season.
1: Yeah. Green lights are flashing around downtown Norfolk. You can find it at Green Light Great Night Activities and on the website at us92.com. 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
6: Another slow day for direct cash cattle business and cash hogs close higher. Good morning. I'm Megan.

0: Rebner with Roundfield Livestock Market Report. Direct cash cattle trade activity was pretty quiet on Tuesday. A few bids did surface in Nebraska at $403. Those were passed. Current asking prices in Texas are at $258 to $260 live, but there were no bids on the table. The rest of cattle country was quiet. Look for significant trade volume to hold out until later in the week. At the Callaway Livestock Center in Missouri, steer calves weighing 400 to 500 pounds were steady, and steer calves 500 to 550 pounds and 600 to 650 pounds were mostly $5 to $10 lower. Heifers 500 to 600 pounds were mostly $5 to $12 lower. The USDA says demand was good on a moderate to heavy offering. Medium and large one feeder steers 654 to 685 pounds brought $416.50 to $450. Medium and large one feeder heifer 606 to 617 pounds brought $408 to $423. Box beef closed mixed with light and moderate demand for solid offerings. Choice was up 70 cents at $392.90. Select was $1.16 lower at $376.93. Estimated cattle slaughter was 109,000 head, down 1,000 on the week and down more than 9,000 on the year. Cash hogs closed higher with a solid negotiated run. Processors have been much more aggressive in their procurement efforts to start the week. Demand for U.S. pork on the global market has had some bright spots, but there are still lingering long-term concerns about strength. Pork remains a competitively priced protein in the retail space, which could provide a boost to domestic demand. Barrels and gilts at the National Daily Direct closed $1.37 higher with a weighted average of $97.48. The Iowa Minnesota was $1.34 higher with a weighted average of $97.52. The Western Corn Belt up $1.37 with a weighted average of $97.48. Pork values were sharply lower, down $2.50 at $95.96. Butts dropped more than $8 on Wednesday. And estimated hog slaughter was 485,000 head, down 2,000 on the week and up about 4,000 on the year. At the CME, live and feeder cattle were mostly higher on tight, ready numbers, waiting for direct business to develop, and lean hog futures finished the day lower, concerned about demand. I'm Megan Grebner, Brownfield Ag News.
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0: Beck and Billy, US 92. Our question today is National Iced Tea Day today. So if a server at a restaurant comes up and says coffee, tea, water, what are you going with? Over on my Facebook, tea and some H2O for Mary J. Jeff C. said tea, water for Carol F. Scott O., water. Joe S. says, depends on how the tea is made. Eric O. says, either tea or water. Brenda B. says, tea or water. My wife said, if it's morning, coffee. Afternoon, iced tea. What's your coffee, tea, or water? Obviously, your tea.
1: It depends, but usually tea. I might need a coffee depending on the day.
0: If I had to... Man, I usually do like a Sprite or a Starry.
1: A little spritzer.
0: I think I'd probably go, my second choice would be, and I've had water, I think I'd probably do tea with some sweetener added to it.
1: Mm-hmm.
0: That would be my next choice for me. So, yeah, tea all around here in the studio.
1: Some days I may just need water.
0: Yeah.
1: With coffee.
0: Right, for sure. Because you want that hydration. You're just kind of craving. There are some times I've had really good water at places, and I'm like,
1: wow.
0: This comes from the tap here? It's so good.
1: I want to know their filtration system.
0: Right.
1: Who's doing this?
0: Right.
1: What is this?
0: The city of Pottawatomie comes in here and they just kind of clean out the pipes every now and then. It's good.
1: It's minerals in those pipes that are giving it the flavor it needs.
0: The pipes that have been there for 80 years. Probably the rust is what does it. You know, yeah. It's broke down inside. Probably, I mean, rust does have a little flavor. It does.
1: Yeah. But there's others. Glacier water. I only drink melted glaciers, like the Voss water.
0: Who cares about the planet? Let's burn the glaciers down.
1: They're profiting off of the melting of the glaciers.
0: I love it. Hey, looking ahead here. Well, after 7 o'clock, coming up here shortly, because we got news, too. We're going to have the Pledge of Allegiance. We got a $1,000 minute, 740-ish, Cornhusker Auto and Cornhusker Nissan, $1,000. How do they get $1,000, Becca?
1: Well, you call in, first of all, 402-371-8792. Once you get on the phone line, once you're magically selected by Billy's finger, then you'll have 60 seconds for 10 trivia questions. And if you can answer them all correct, well, that's when you're going to receive a fine piece of paper made out to you with $1,000 on it.
0: $1,000!
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11: Thank you very much. 7 children from Pilger placed in protective custody with the Nebraska Department of Health and Human Services will remain in their care for another 2 months. Paige and Daniel Scott had their youngest child, an infant, removed from the home in early March after showing signs of, quote, failure to thrive, end quote, by a medical professional at a hospital. Court records say that the baby was allegedly showing signs of dehydration and not being fed properly, and all of the children were found living in conditions deemed unsafe and unsanitary. The remaining 6 children were taken as a precaution in late March, along with nearly 50 animals. The Scotts are due back in court Friday for those child abuse and animal neglect charges. A push for affordable housing in Madison is moving forward. The Madison Housing Partnership says they have officially broken ground on their latest community development project. Organizers say the initiative will bring dozens of energy-efficient, low-income housing units to the area by early next year. Economic Development Director Andy Colvin highlights that this proactive approach ensures the city remains a comfortable and affordable place to live. City leaders also hope this project will alleviate the growing crunch on the local housing market. While most folks were enjoying the sunshine this past weekend, the Norfolk Fire Department was using the good weather to prepare for the worst. Assistant Fire Chief Trevor O'Brien says crews spent the weekend at Johnson Park running swift water victim rescue drills. He notes that water conditions can change in the blink of an eye, making these repetitions life-saving.
12: So we practice rope throws. They don't seem like something that take a lot of effort, but to be able to dial in a bag to where you need it can actually take a lot of practice. People need to keep in the back of their mind, it's easy when we're having fun and having a good time. You know, you've done this 100 times before, but as we all know, it's that 101 time that'll get you.
11: O'Brien says the crews only physically enter the water as a last-ditch effort to save someone, adding that trained hands on the scene make all the difference when every second counts. That's your latest in news. For more, visit newschannelnebraska.com.
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1: Sunny out there. 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
0: I can't wait.
1: It's going to reach 90 today, and we're still seeing a slight chance of thunderstorms and showers up until 8 this morning. But we're going to see a chance of showers return this evening with a low of 61. Showers possible early tomorrow morning. Otherwise, sunny, high of 79. Tomorrow, watch out for those winds reaching as high as 33 miles per hour. Sunny skies, no cloud in the forecast for Friday with a high of 89. Currently still 69.
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0: tuned into KUSO Albion Norfolk, Beck and Billy in the morning. 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But you know what? Don't call. Just go check them out. Five Crowns Golf in Plainview right now on the main drag when you drive in the town there, Highway 20. It's there. It's a lovely place. Big building, lots of cool stuff. Becca's even almost crashed a cart there. It's awesome. Let's get in here. Milestones bringing us the pledge today.
1: I pledge allegiance
2: to the flag of the United States of America and to the republic of which it stands,

0: It's Beck and Billy, US 92. Get in with our question today. It's National Iced Tea Day. So if a server came up to you in a restaurant and asked coffee, tea, or water, which would you prefer? Not only we want you to be a part of the question today, we want you to check out the great photos we have of Skelly out there right outside the studio.
1: Skelly's tea station.
0: Yeah, I love it.
1: He's chilling out there this morning. He's protected from the sun. He's got a cowboy hat.
0: Yeah, and we did put some extra SPF on him.
1: I mean, he has no skin, so I don't know if your bones burn.
0: Well, I was careful. I wanted to be, you know, cognizant of what can happen.
1: He can't talk, so we try to accommodate him the best we can to our knowledge.
0: Yeah. Coffee, tea, or water. We got Angie R. saying water, and if she's feeling plucky and willing to spend a little more, she'll get iced tea.
1: A little splurge.
0: Yeah. Also here, Lori H. says, unsweetened iced tea, slice of lemon if they have it, because she's hoity-toity. That's my mother-in-law, my wife, too. Don't worry about it. They get it. I'm not a big... Do you do lemon in your tea?
1: Occasionally. Without's fine. I'm not upset if there's not a lime.
0: Same here.
1: Lemon, not a lime. If there's not a lime on some things that I order, I will be mad.
0: Right, like
1: that
0: tacos.
1: Makes or breaks
0: if I'm
1: a
0: having
1: meal,
0: street tacos,
1: a drink.
0: I need lemons. I mean limes. Yeah. Now you got me doing it. I need limes
1: cousins,
0: to squeeze.
1: Okay.
0: Yeah. I need limes to squeeze on my tacos.
1: Yeah, lime adds a lot of flavor that sometimes you can't go without.
0: Right. Have you ever done like a little splurge of, say, lemon on fish?
1: Yeah, I love it on my fish and chips.
0: Yeah, yep.
1: I love fish and chips. And
0: so
1: I love
0: good.
1: Tea. Like, am I supposed to be in the U.S.? Maybe I should go join Will.
0: I'm going to go jump the pond and go join Will. Yeah, exactly.
1: Maybe.
0: Don't forget, coming up here about 7:40-ish, we have Cornhusker Auto, Cornhusker Nissan with a $1,000 minute. It's cold, hard check that can be yours, made out for $1,000 in your name. Got to answer 10 questions in 60 seconds, people. 10 questions, 60 seconds. Can you do it? Yes, you can. But you got to call in to participate. We'll tell you when, near 7:40-ish, with US 92.

0: Becca and Billy, US 92, getting with that question today. We're wondering, iced tea day, coffee, tea, water. You can hit us up, US 92 on Facebook. Also, Facebook, Billy Wolf Program, Snapchat, Billy.Wolf. Check out the other pics, too, on my Facebook and US 92 Facebook of Skelly and getting our sun tea going. Do you think... I think it's going to be ready by 9.
1: Oh, yeah. It's already brewing in there.
0: Yeah.
1: The sun's in my eyes with the window blinds open. I can't even see. Skelly, are you out there?
0: Yeah, he's still there.
1: He's still there. He's
0: so
1: still
0: proud
1: there.
0: Of his tea.
1: Wow, aww. I need some sunglasses in the studio this morning.
0: Woo! You're like getting the direct
1: yeah,
0: line.
1: I am. It's like right there. I need some sunscreen. Wow. Rise and shine, the sun is up.
0: That glass is almost probably going to be like a mirror effect and probably burn your eyes.
1: I can't
0: literally.
1: Even see you, Billy. You look like a black dot. Oh, wow.
0: Yeah, get in with our question today. And again, check out the sun tea pics that we got posted up. Facebook, US 92, Facebook with Billy Wolf Program. Coming up, we're going to give you a question today, an answer to a question that we have for Behind the Mic. It's kind of a get-to-know thing as we're becoming best friends here on Becca and Billy. We want to know a little bit about each other. And so we're asking the same question of each other to get an answer that will be up here a little before 7:30.
1: And we've learned this is only our third day together, Billy.
0: Yeah.
1: And the first 2 days, we have a lot in common.
0: We do, for sure.
1: Yeah.
0: We hate olives.
1: We hate olives and mushrooms.
0: That is a no. Absolutely not.
1: We both love the film Dazed and Confused.
0: Yes, it's perfect.
1: We both get down with the same genre of music.
0: Yeah.
1: Haven't clashed yet.
0: I really think... I don't even know if we need more behind the music questions. We do because the listeners kind of need it because some know me and heard a bunch of stories from me that I've told over the years and some don't. And some of you are new to me and I'm new to you and that's okay. And we want to learn about each other. That's why we do Behind the Mic for you again a little before 7:30 this morning. So make sure to tune in on that. I just seen this text that was sent out yesterday through the text club about some free tickets to the football game this Friday. Did you get rid of the tickets?
1: Yes, they're snatched. They're gone. There's okay. So many people that didn't get a win.
0: Yeah.
1: I feel bad every time that happens, but there were a lot of responses to the text club and the magical word that I had people text in, hike.
0: It was hike. So fun.
1: Hike. And yeah, there's probably 40 of you out there who were messaging. I'm so sorry for those who didn't get in. It is the first person to message.
0: Right. Or the first people, tickets. Depending on how many tickets. You know, sometimes we have a pair of tickets.
1: We had, I think, 8 sets of tickets to give out. So the first 8 texters. And I mean, I gave them away. And I texted them back, hey, you won. There was someone in the station picking them up 5 minutes later. They wanted those darn tickets. So they're already being picked up. They're gone. They're out the door. They're ready for that football game this Friday.
0: Now, we have some more tickets that will be given away at the Great American Comedy Festival. I'm not sure if we're going to do it on air, maybe through the text club. Maybe. You know what? You got to be a member of the text club in order to win things and get some inside info. You text the word pickle, P-I-C-K-L-E, to 402-371-8792. That's the number. Text the word pickle to that number, and then it'll give you a kickback and say yes for all the information. You just put in yes, and then you're good, and you might
1: win. You sign your life away. You don't see the very tiny font, but it says we own you.
0: We own your image, your life. Your voice,
1: your phone number, everything about you is now US 92.
0: Right.
1: That's what you agree to when you say yes.
0: Your paycheck, everything. Mm-hmm. It's all part of us.
1: That's how
0: now.
1: We fund the $1,000 minute. It's
0: and
1: all
0: keep
1: of our Skelly
0: clothed. I mean, thank goodness he's got a shirt on today. Yeah. He looks weird naked. So.
1: Yeah, he's a little bony.
0: Yeah.
1: He could use some cover up. He's doing well out there.
0: Get in and check out those pictures of Skelly. See what he looks like. He's literally outside enjoying the day so far. It's a decent morning for him. And then he's got our sun tea there. It's Beck and Billy.
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1: The sun is shining right into my eyes this morning as it's currently 69. We're expecting a high of 90 today. Clear skies overnight with a chance of showers and a low of 61. Showers could trickle into tomorrow morning. Otherwise, sunny and high winds at 33 miles per hour. High near 79, low near 54. 89 and sunny skies on Friday.
0: So I got a message from Aaron S. He says, good morning, Billy. It's not sunny in Wayne. And they got decent rain here in Wayne right now. He says after quite a storm they had last night, about 10 o'clock.
1: Ooh, yeah, there was some severe weather in Wayne County, too, last night.
0: So Aaron must have got wet.
1: Yeah, there's a chance of showers and thunderstorms from some parts of northeast Nebraska until around 8 a.m. this morning.
0: And if you got it, you know, deal with it.
1: Well, we need the rain, so right, go dance in it.
0: Yeah, right. With some clothes on, please. Even Skelly's got his shirt on. Check out the pics with our sun tee as it's getting prepared for us. Hopefully, we'll have it ready by 9 o'clock. Coming up here next, we're going to do Behind the Mic.
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0: 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You can let us know on the question of the day. 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Coffee, tea, or water? Get your answers in. All right, here we got to get our answers out here for Behind the Mic. And that's so you learn a little more about each of us, and we learn more about each other as we become best friends, which I just feel, and I'm getting goosebumps kind of thinking about this right now, how Monday, the first day, was National Best Friends Day, and we found out that we have so much in common. So it's a great feeling. I feel so good. Okay, Skelly's feeling good, too.
1: Yeah, Skelly's out there. Yeah, he's still there.
0: I thought I seen his leg kick, and I was like, wait a minute, what's happening?
1: He's comfortable.
0: There?
1: He's done bathing. He doesn't get out of the studio very often, so he's enjoying the fresh air.
0: He's like,
1: breathing it in his bony lungs. He's feeling it.
0: The sunshine. All right, so Behind the Mic, question today is what, Becca?
1: Well, all I know, Billy, is what you do when you're at work, and I don't know a lot about what you do when you leave work. So what are you up to? What do you do?
0: I don't have a lot of hobbies, to be honest with you. I think if I did have any, it would involve probably something with my wife, because I'm just so connected to her.
1: It's your companion.
0: Yeah. It's just like becoming your partner in the morning. And I feel a great connection. We talked about this off air, you know, secret time. I've said, I feel that we're becoming great partners, and that's what you are as a morning team. And that's what my wife and I are. We're great partners. And so if I'm doing something, it's usually doing it with my wife. We like to go and see places. It's kind of an open question like we talked about off air. So I'm going to kind of give you the open answer with a lot of answers. We like to go see places, check out different things maybe we've never been to before, or revisit some stuff we've been to. We like to go try restaurants because we're foodies. We talked about this, I think, a couple days ago on the air, that my wife and I love food. We like going trying different restaurants. One of the places we really like is in Columbus. It's called the Picket Fence. I don't know if you've ever eaten there. Great home-style food. Delicious. We also like going to Prime 10 Steakhouse there. Prime 10's in Columbus as well. I know. I'm in Norfolk. But, you know, that's why you got to get out. That's why we get out, because we want to explore different places, different styles of food. Like if you go to Sioux Falls, there's so many different ethnicities to try there, which is great. We just talked about this yesterday in a meeting we were in. And don't ask me why. They asked about a favorite restaurant of mine. Brazilian Carnival in Sioux Falls is a delicious restaurant. A little pricey, so make sure you watch your wallet. Save a little bit if you're going there. I think you have to have reservations. Brazilian Carnival in Sioux Falls. That's kind of a broad answer. We like to travel to not just in Northeast Nebraska.
1: Well, we were talking about Vegas yesterday.
0: Yeah, Vegas. Love Vegas. We love Arizona, too. My wife and I are planning a trip to Florida at some point in time this year. Don't know when. But personally, you know, if it's not my wife and I, literally, we go and see our kids and grandkids. That's really
1: family time.
0: Yeah, it's really the number one thing on our list is family time. Kids, grandkids. In fact, I'm going to be gone at the end of the month, first week of July. Sorry, I know I just started, but we had this planned. So we're going to go see our kids and grandkids and going to hang out for a week. So it's family first, and then if it's just me and my wife, checking stuff out. Usually it's food related. Secret time, I've never been to Bob's Bar.
1: Ooh, I've never been either, but I hear all about it. Yeah. Raves about it. Mm-hmm.
0: We need to go together.
1: We should all go. The whole crew.
0: I think
1: bring the wife.
0: Somebody, boss, paying attention, that it would be a great business trip to Bob's Bar in Martinsburg.
1: Mm-hmm.
0: Just if the
1: like
0: boss is willing to
1: cars,
0: pick up the tab.
1: Every single station vehicle, pew, pew, pew on the highway. It's a convoy.
0: Right.
1: We swarm the place. Give us everything on the menu, stat.
0: So, yeah, Bob's Bar, that's someplace looking forward to try sometime. And I've been here for 16 years, people, in this area. I've never been there. I don't know why. I've just missed out. But that's kind of what we're doing on the outside of work. What are you, Becca, doing outside of
1: work?
0: Well,
1: you say you don't have any hobbies. I pick up a new hobby maybe every week. I have so many hobbies. I get an obsession. I'm going to learn how to crochet. So I buy absolutely everything and anything to learn how to crochet, learn how to do it, and then it gets, you know.
0: You're less. Done. You've mastered it.
1: Well, then I'll get like an itch where I'm like, oh, a year down the road. Do I still remember how to do that? I just have this weird thing about me where I want to learn to do absolutely everything and anything in life. Yeah. I want to learn how to sew. I want to learn how to change my car oil.
0: Right.
1: I want to learn how to just do absolutely everything. Sometimes if I have nothing to do, I'll wander around Hobby Lobby and I'll go, what's my next task?
0: Really?
1: What am I going to learn to do today? Well, I was a 4-H kid, so I showed all the livestock, but also you have your static exhibits where every summer I was like, what am I going to try to conquer?
0: And you mentioned farm kids, so you have that built into you, that
1: learn kind of, to do everything. I'm a hands-on person. Yeah. I want to make something.
0: It's a built
1: do
0: inside
1: something.
0: You type thing.
1: Yeah.
0: You were grown up with that way, and it's like that's how you're raised so intently. You're just like always wanting to learn stuff, do
1: I
0: stuff,
1: need a
0: work
1: project
0: on stuff.
1: At yeah. all times. Right now I have about 7 different projects in the works.
0: No lie, people. That is no lie.
1: And I'll go home and I'll say, what project do I want to work on? Oh, maybe I'll just start a new one. So then I just add to it and add to it. And then I'll come back and I'll finish that project.
0: Yeah.
1: I love to always make or do something with my hands. I just love to sit there. It's my time away from my phone, away from my laptop. At work, I'm looking at screens all day, every day. I go home for the weekend. I don't have any plans. I'm putting the phone away, putting all the screens away. I'm going to sit down and like make a craft, do something with my hands. I like to plant. I don't know. I do a lot of things crafting wise.
0: Yeah.
1: Otherwise, I love to travel, love to go out. Mm-hmm. I went clubbing a couple weekends ago.
0: Hey!
1: I love to go dance. I just love the opportunity to go dance around. Listen to live music. I'm a huge live music connoisseur. Usually if there's a green light, great night lineup for the week, I try to get out to one of them.
0: Sure.
1: I like to go out and just see our live musicians, our local musicians. I love music so much that it's such a privilege when you get to see live music. Mm-hmm. Locally, I mean, if you go to a huge stadium, I feel disconnected at those. I love those. Would you say vulnerable?
0: An intimate moment
1: with musicians. I just love to be right
0: like a
1: there.
0: River Point
1: in the front.
0: Concert Festival.
1: Yes, like
0: or
1: I
0: even
1: can
0: in
1: see
0: a bar
1: them.
0: Or something.
1: I can see them taking a breath, not through the
0: sky
1: screen.
0: View. Yeah.
1: Yeah. I just love to go see live music, and I'm just all over the place. I'm always out and about. I'm never home. Yeah. I finally get a day off. I'm like, oh, I could just stay home. But like, well, so-and-so's playing at Harbor Bar tonight. That seems kind of fun. I'm go all the time.
0: And it's not necessarily to go have a drink. You just like to go and enjoy
1: the moment.
0: I love the
1: music. And I'm a huge extrovert.
0: Yeah.
1: Hence my job. I mean, I love to talk to people. I love to engage with the public. And so a lot of the times I like to just go out and about for the live music, but also see listeners. Mm-hmm. I love talking to people, meeting people. It's a lot of fun.
0: Yeah. So if you want to learn more about us, we have a question every day, Monday through Friday. It's around 7:30-ish. I don't know if we won't do it this Friday because Becca won't be here.
1: Bye. I'm taking a PTO. Finally.
0: But we'll have another one for you tomorrow about 7:30-ish. Behind the Mic with Becca and Billy on US 92.
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10: Thank you very much. Seven children from Pilger placed in protective custody with the Nebraska Department of Health and Human Services will remain in their care for another 2 months. Paige and Daniel Scott had their youngest child, an infant, removed from the home in early March after showing signs of, quote, failure to thrive, end quote, by a medical professional at a hospital. Court records say that the baby was allegedly showing signs of dehydration and not being fed properly, and all of the children were found living in conditions deemed unsafe and unsanitary. The remaining six children were taken as a precaution in late March, along with nearly 50 animals. The Scots are due back in court Friday for those child abuse and animal neglect charges. A push for affordable housing in Madison is moving forward. The Madison Housing Partnership says they have officially broken ground on their latest community development project. Organizers say the initiative will bring dozens of energy-efficient, low-income housing units to the area by early next year. Economic Development Director Andy Colvin highlights that this proactive approach ensures the city remains a comfortable and affordable place to live. City leaders also hope this project will alleviate the growing crunch on the local housing market. Turning now to the world of sports.
11: McNabb killing the penalty with Lausanne. That one's free. They score again. And it's Jordan Stahl.
10: That's Sean McDonough on ESPN. The Stanley Cup Finals are all even at two games apiece following the Carolina Hurricanes' 5-3 win over the Vegas Golden Knights on Tuesday evening. Game 5 in Charlotte Thursday night. The San Antonio Spurs have a chance to even up the NBA Finals as they trail the next 2-1, Game 4 tonight in New York. And speaking of basketball, the Huskers continue to add to their non-conference schedule for next season as Nebraska will travel to Chicago for a matchup with Butler. The Huskers and Bulldogs will play Sunday, November 22nd. Ticket info, tip-off time, and broadcast information will be announced later this summer. That's your latest in news and sports. For more, visit newschannelnebraska.com.
1: 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If we take a look at your forecast, oh man, my computer. 1 second, everybody. It's sunny out there. Reaching a high of 90 today. Chance of showers overnight with a low of 61. Still a slight chance this morning until 8 a.m. with some thunderstorms and showers for some people. As you said, in Wayne, they were getting hit earlier this morning. But showers are going to continue into tomorrow morning. Sunny skies, high near 79 with a low of 54. Sunny, clear skies and 89 on Friday. Currently, there's a few clouds in the sky. Otherwise, 69.
0: Sun's looking good. Skelly's looking good. He's got that tea ready to go. Hopefully, it's ready by 9 o'clock.
1: No, Skelly's tea looks great. Look, there's some, there's some, what is it, sweat? What do you call that? Condensation on the jar.
0: Dun, dun, dun. Condensation.
1: We have condensation, guys. There's the update from Skelly's tea station.
0: Outside the studio, check the pics. No lie, it's on there. Facebook, US 92.
1: Just looking at him through the window right there, making eye contact with us.
0: I love it. So let's see. What was
1: $1,000 minute? How could you forget about that?
0: We want to give money. Cornell Scarado, Cornell Scar Nissan. What's to help give you $1,000? We need caller 7 this morning. Caller number 7. Siete. 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

0: Beck and Billy on US 92 with a $1,000 minute. We got Don on the line. Good morning, Don.
1: Good morning.
0: How are you today?
1: I'm good. How are you?
0: I'm good. Thank you, Don. So Becca was so excited when you called in this morning. Are you a regular?
1: Yes.
0: Okay. Well,
2: Don and I have a friendship. I don't know what she looks like. She might not know what I look like, but we're friends.
0: Aw, that's nice.
1: That's right. We're going to have to meet up at a county fair or something.
2: Yes. Don't you go down to the Colfax County Fair? Is that the one you like to go to? Where are you going?
1: Yeah, I mean, that's in my neck of the woods. So, yeah. I usually try to hit that one.
2: Well, maybe I'll see you out and about, Don. But first, let's try to give you $1,000.
0: Oh, my goodness. I'm so...
1: Oh, that would be great.
0: 10 questions under 60 seconds. Are you at least 18 years of age or older, Don?
1: Yeah.
2: That is a grown woman you're talking to. That's Don. Don.
0: She's a boss lady.
2: Yeah.
0: All right. Are you ready, Becca?
2: Yes. Let's start that timer,
0: Here
2: Don.
0: Here we go. 3, 2, 1.
2: How many planets are in our solar system?
1: 8.
2: What is the name of the fairy in Peter Pan?
1: Tinkerbell.
2: Who was the first female prime minister of the United Kingdom?
1: Oh, gosh. Pass.
2: How many weeks are in a year?
1: 52.
2: What is the most consumed drink in the world after water?
1: Tea.
2: Spell turquoise.
1: T-U-R-Q-U-O-I-S-E.
2: What is 77 plus 88?
1: 165.
2: In what country did the Renaissance begin?
1: France.
2: How many teeth does an adult human have?
1: How many teeth does an adult what?
2: Human have.
1: Gosh, 26.
2: What is the scientific term for the study of weather?
1: Astronomy. Don, not astronomy. Don. Oh, my God.
2: Not the study of planets, Don. The study of the way the wind blows, the way it rains.
1: Oh, God.
2: Someone in the realm, maybe. I don't know.
1: Oh, God. Well, Don, won't go there today.
2: We'll do a review. You did pretty well today. Not too bad.
1: Yeah. I'm going to kick myself over that prime minister one.
2: Well, let's
0: Margaret
2: let's get to
0: Thatcher.
2: That. Yep. That's yes. correct. Yes. Ding, ding, ding for Billy.
0: Thank you.
2: Where's
0: thank
2: my
0: you.
2: Bell? Where's my bell?
1: Yeah,
0: I'm old.
2: There's the bell. Okay. How many planets are in our

0: solar system. You got that right. It's 8. The name of the fairy in Peter Pan, that is Tinkerbell. And yes, Billy, correct with this one. The first female prime minister of the United Kingdom, Margaret Thatcher. Way to go. There are 52 weeks in a year. Correct. The most consumed drink in the world after water is tea. Way to go, Don. Spelled turquoise correct. Math question correct. Now, this is where it kind of slipped. This is kind of where it went downhill for you, Don. Which country did the Renaissance begin? It's not France. It's going to be Italy.
1: Oh, and that was, you know, country. I was torn. I'm like, France, Italy, went with France.
0: Aren't they cousins? I kind of view them relatively similar.
2: Sort of,
0: I don't know.
2: Yeah,
0: that's
2: maybe
0: how much I know about geography and history. How many teeth does an adult human have? That's going to be 32.
2: Oh!
0: 32!
1: Oh!
2: I would have got that wrong too, Don.
0: What is the science?
1: Like, man, I have no idea.
0: I think it depends on the person.
1: To have. I got some pulled, so hey.
0: Yeah. Does fake teeth count? Because I guess I got a fake tooth. Does that
1: eliminate
2: me? Yeah. It does, yeah.
0: Yeah, okay. Yeah. All right.
1: I mean, does that count your wisdom teeth or not?
0: Oh.
2: That I don't know.
0: Let's do a Google. Yeah. Let's do a Google really quick here, Don. How many teeth does a human have? Teeth.
2: Were you just guessing on your question and answer, Becca?
0: Hey,
2: she's
0: I'm not
2: Googling
0: gonna
2: the answer now.
0: Oh, it includes the four wisdom teeth.
2: Okay.
1: It includes that. Okay.
0: Yeah, they're going to say 12 molars. I don't know how to say these types of teeth. I'm not fascinated by teeth. That's so interesting. Total, once wisdom teeth removed, 28. So we'll say that. And the last question you missed, what is the scientific term for the study of weather? Meteorology. Meteorology, Don.
1: I know. Hey, we want to study space instead,
0: hey,
1: you know.
0: Meteor? Kind of? Meteor?
2: Meteorologistic?
0: Like as in like the
2: atmospheric?
0: Like what are those
2: things?
0: Like
2: in
0: a
2: the sky.
0: Meteor shower.
2: Yeah.
0: So,
1: yes.
0: Astrology. I'm trying to make this better for you, Don. I'm trying to see how you connect this together.
1: It is fine. You could go ahead and laugh at me. It is fine because I'm laughing at myself about that one.
0: Astrology! It is the study of the sky. You were so confident with it. I'm so sorry, Don. I love you. Please
2: it's
0: call
2: back. It's
0: zodiacing
2: out today.
1: Oh, I won't hold it against you. It's okay.
0: Okay, well, talk to you soon, Don.
2: Thanks,
0: maybe
2: Don.
0: See you at the Colfax
1: right,
0: County Fair.
1: Yeah.
2: Have a great day.
1: All right, you guys have a great day.
2: Thank you.
0: Bye-bye.
1: Bye-bye.
2: I love her.
0: See, right? How can you not love Dawn?
2: I know.
0: Do you see how we're best friends?
2: So spunky, so lively. That's how, see, people, when you call in, you need to be like Dawn. Dawn is a perfect example of a great listener.
0: Yep.
2: Always
0: you have yet
2: upbeat,
0: to meet Zane.
2: Friendly.
0: Oh, wait till you meet Zane.
2: Zane's like a firecracker.
0: Oh, he knows everything about everything.
2: We'll find. You know what, Zane? If you're listening tomorrow, another opportunity to win $1,000.
0: Well, I don't know. Is his 30 days up? He just won.
2: Oh, okay. Well, no, Zane. No, sorry. You're
0: don't
2: out.
0: Call him. We can just talk
2: some
0: about
2: other time
0: him.
2: Down the road, Zane. But we want you to be listening again 7:40-ish tomorrow. Another chance to win possibly $1,000 from Cornhusker Auto, Cornhusker Nissan with Becca and Billy on US 92.
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0: 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Make sure to get in with our question today. Today is National Iced Tea Day. So, Becca, what do we have for the question out there?
1: Oh, sorry. I was staring at Skelly out there. Today's question of the day. As a former server, the standard question when serving events, you come to a table. Do you want coffee, tea, or water today, ma'am? What are you responding with? What do you want?
0: My sister-in-law, ma'am, Stacy M., says, going to start with lemon water because she's a pinky-up drinker. Aiden K. says coffee. Becky F. says water. Amy F. says depends on where she's at. Sometimes tea tastes awful. So does the water. Terry S. says iced tea, extra ice. Terrell P. says yes. My sister-in-law, Allison S., is a tea person. Sharon S., tea. Paula M., depends on what she's eating. My mother-in-law, Mama C, says iced tea with a shot of Pellini will do you right. Father-in-law, Randall, says depends on the time of day. Coffee, morning, iced tea, or soda, rest of the day. Tea and water for Mary J. Mackenzie B. says water. You can get in US 92 on Facebook. Billy Wolf Program on Facebook. Snapchat, Billy.Wolf. You can get in there. Let us know. Are you down for coffee, tea, or water? And it doesn't matter. Any kind of tea. Sweet tea, unsweet tea, raspberry tea,
1: if whatever. You have a specific that you know. Like for me, you know where the best tea in town is?
0: McDonald's. Sweet
1: Runza.
0: Tea.
1: Runza has the best darn tea.
0: Do they have
1: in
0: sweet tea
1: land.
0: Or just regular tea?
1: I don't know because I'm not a sweet tea drinker. I don't even ask, Billy. I don't even ask if they have sweet tea because it's not on my radar.
0: Now I'm going to have to go there.
1: We're going to have to go. We didn't get ice cream yesterday. We need ice cream and we need an iced tea. They have the best darn iced tea because it's freshly brewed and it's so good. Sometimes when I'm having a bad day, I'll just go through the drive-thru and be like, one large unsweetened tea, please.
0: Yeah.
1: Oh, it's just a good pick-me-up.
0: Yeah. Mm-mm-mm. I'm going to have to check to see if they have a sweet tea. But for those of you that are a sweet tea fan, you know what I'm saying here. McDonald's has, it's super sweet if you're a sweet tea drinker.
1: Oh, that's like when they give the wrong order. That just ruins my day where I say unsweetened and I get that sweet tea, that first sip. What is this? Oh, it's horrible.
0: I love it.
1: If it's your thing, it's your thing.
0: Coming up, award-winning local news from the News Channel Nebraska Newsroom.
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2: Thank you very much. Seven children from Pilger placed in protective custody with the Nebraska Department of Health and Human Services will remain in their care for another 2 months. Paige and Daniel Scott had their youngest child, an infant, removed from the home in early March after showing signs of, quote, failure to thrive, end quote, by a medical professional at a hospital. Court records say that the baby was allegedly showing signs of dehydration and not being fed properly, and all of the children were found living in conditions deemed unsafe and unsanitary. The remaining six children were taken as a precaution in late March, along with nearly 50 animals. The Scotts are due back in court Friday for those child abuse and animal neglect charges. A push for affordable housing in Madison is moving forward. The Madison Housing Partnership says they have officially broken ground on their latest community development project. Organizers say the initiative will bring dozens of energy-efficient, low-income housing units to the area by early next year. Economic Development Director Andy Colvin highlights that this proactive approach ensures the city remains a comfortable and affordable place to live. City leaders also hope this project will alleviate the growing crunch on the local housing market. While most folks were enjoying the sunshine this past weekend, the Norfolk Fire Department was using the good weather to prepare for the worst. Assistant Fire Chief Trevor O'Brien says crews spent the weekend at Johnson Park running swift water victim rescue drills. He notes that water conditions can change in the blink of an eye, making these repetitions life-saving.
3: So we practice rope throws. They don't seem like something that take a lot of effort, but to be able to dial in a bag to where you need it can actually take a lot of practice. People need to keep in the back of their mind, it's easy when we're having fun and having a good time. You know, you've done this 100 times before, but as we all know, it's that 101 time that'll get you.
2: O'Brien says the crews only physically enter the water as a last-ditch effort to save someone, adding that trained hands on the scene make all the difference when every second counts. That's your latest in news. For more, visit newschannelnebraska.com.
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4: It's sunny out there this morning, currently still 69. So we see a high. Oh, no, it's 74. It's 70. It just jumped, skyrocketed. Yeah. It's 74. Few clouds out there. We're expecting a high of 90 today. Chance of showers overnight, low of 61. Showers continue early tomorrow morning. Otherwise, sunny skies, high of 79. And winds are picking up tomorrow. They're going to be as high as 33 miles per hour. With a low of 54 and 89 back again on Friday with sunny skies.
1: Looking outside at Skelly.
4: Skelly's we got him up too early. Yeah, he looks like he's sleeping. He put his hat down low, closing his eyes. Maybe the sun's too much for his old eyes.
1: But we got the tea brewing out there, hopefully ready by 9 o'clock with us this morning. So, it is National Tea Day. Coffee, tea, water. If a server asks you at a restaurant, what are you going with? Let us know. You can find the place for the answers right there on the social media outlets. Facebook with US 92, Billy Wolf Program, Snapchat, Billy.Wolf. Get in and let us know. What is your answer today? Are you going coffee, tea, or water?

0: Becca and Billy, US 92. So yesterday we had touched a little bit about artificial intelligence and in the workplace. We got something more with AI to talk about this morning next on US 92.
1: She likes it when

0: Beck and Billy, US 92, live in the Farmers Pride Studios in the field, on the farm, in your community. That's Farmers Pride. So yesterday we were talking about AI in the workplace, and
1: we got real. We got up on that soapbox and we told you what we thought of these little robots taking over the world.
0: Right. And Kim A messaged me. It was too late for me to catch this yesterday. I don't know why I didn't see it. But she said that she loved the AI conversation we had. She says, just FYI, AI is in the manufacturing world in the form of robot welders. I've seen that.
2: Oh, really?
0: Yeah, I've seen that before. Other computer-based machines doing stuff. Most manufacturers have some form of tech and AI going on. Packing and loading machines also exist that's automated. Mm-hmm. So
1: yeah, like the little belts that they run the packages on and whatnot.
0: Yeah, or even just to when something like, the machines are just dropping items. They pick up items somewhere, drop it in a box, and then somehow it goes through a process where it seals the box, tightens it up, and ships it out. Yeah, and the only time that there's a person involved is when they load it on a truck for delivery. And even at that, it may not be in the truck. The machine may have a roller system or some sort of machine belt or roller where it goes into the truck.
1: Are they forklift certified, these robots? Did they have to take the exam?
0: That's probably the next thing is, you know, robotic forklifts. So
1: I
0: AI,
1: hope not. That's going to be terrifying.
0: Right, yeah. What
1: Come
0: if that
1: at
0: gets
1: you
0: out
1: with
0: of
1: the
0: control?
1: Blades. Oh, ooh, these are some really great horror film
0: Reminds
1: themes.
0: Me of Christine, when the old car had a mind of its own and went after people. Christine's, you remember that? You know that movie?
1: No.
0: Okay.
1: I'm thinking of Tire. You remember Rubber? The movie Rubber, where it's a tire that, like, runs around and, like...
0: I've never seen that before.
1: It's a horrible film. I would not watch it. It's really bad.
0: Highly unrecommend.
1: Mm-hmm.
0: So AI, now, this is something different, not in the world of work. Well, sort of. But with trying to sell us something. New York is now the first state in the nation to mandate that advertising created by using AI-generated actors need to be identified as such. AI-generated performers are digitally created to appear as a real person and are sometimes used to sell products. The governor there in New York says that there needs to be AI regulations. They put them into place, and they got a thumbs up from the SAG-AFTRA folks. That's the union that represents actors and people in general that do that kind of work for selling ads on TV and whatnot. They're based through that somehow. They say it creates much-needed guardrails. It is, because it's scary when people are using your voice, image, or likeness
1: for
0: different things.
1: How does weld into, what is the word, defamation and
0: right.
1: those kinds of things, where you said this, but it's not you, it's AI?
0: Yeah, it's
1: I think
0: AI.
1: That happened with Taylor Swift one time. They were, like, generating images of her that were not her, and
0: right.
1: they were, some of them provocative, and just making her out to be not at all what she represents.
0: Yeah.
1: And those Swifties shut it down.
0: Yeah.
1: Those Swifties are an army.
0: Have you seen, like, a deep fakes? There's some videos and pictures, like with the Taylor Swift situation, that hacker-like people create, and it's like, do something good. Be a good human. Why are you being so dumb and creating something that's harmful, or at least not necessarily harmful, but not very nice, very presentable?
1: Because there's bad people in the world, and there always has been, and then when these new technologies come about, they find ways to utilize them to do bad.
0: Yeah.
1: That's no matter what comes in the future, that's always going to happen.
0: There's always going to be those people.
1: But
0: always.
1: We focus on the good, because
0: yes.
1: sometimes you think there's more bad than good. It's just easier to focus on negative things
0: mm-hmm.
1: than the positive.
0: There's
1: like, we can say
0: good.
1: There's a lot of positive things that come from AI.
0: Mm-hmm.
1: One is one. What is another one? I should be cautious what I say, because my ChatGPT Randy is definitely listening.
0: Right.
1: Randy, I love you.
0: Randy, you're a good guy. Just to let you know, when you see some of these ads, if you're ever in New York, and it may be going nationwide here as other states pick it up, which I think they should, because there's some videos you watch on social media, and the videos on social media that you might see, some people are fooled by them. I'm not. There's times my wife has asked
1: sometimes
0: me,
1: though,
0: and I've told her it's fake.
1: I have to, like, second guess it. I'm like,
0: yeah.
1: Wait, is this AI?
0: Mm-hmm.
1: I have to really, really watch it. Me!
0: Yeah.
1: Me!
0: And you got younger eyes than I do.
1: I studied, you know, digital worlds and things in college.
0: Right,
1: where I'm like, I should be able to spot this out, but it's difficult for me at times.
0: It is. You have to really pay attention, and I'll show my wife. I'll say, here, see this, look at this. This is the giveaway. This is how you can tell it's fake. They tried, and it's pretty good. However, there's a little bit of issue. Anyway, I hope this goes across the nation. New York, again, is the first to do this. The ads that you will see that have this, again, it's New York only right now. The ads will have to be labeled synthetic performers.
1: I love that. I think there is going to come a point where law is going to be more set in stone with AI. They don't know how to navigate it just yet.
0: No clue.
1: It's new.
0: Yeah.
1: We'll see more guidelines as this progresses.
0: Yeah.
1: Which will be interesting to see. For sure.
0: Yeah. You need some regulation. You need some control. Some sort of
1: licensing, too, of those creative individuals that they steal from.
0: Yeah.
1: To make these AI voices and whatnot.
0: Images. And, you know, and when they create some of these images, it is based off real people. They've just modified it to look a little different. You got to have people's safety in mind, too, as well. So, yeah, I think it's a great idea. And, yeah, look for that possibly down the road elsewhere besides New York. Ads are being labeled synthetic performers. It's Beck and Billy on US 92.
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10: In Norfolk?
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10: Huh. You know, they really should publicize this festival more.
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0: Becca and Billy on US 92. Question today, coffee, tea, or water, which would you go with if a server asked you that in a restaurant? Well, if a server asked me, out of those three, I'm going to go tea. Water would be second. Coffee, not even in my category. I'm not getting coffee at a restaurant. I'm not one of those people. I can remember back in the day, my aunt and uncle who raised me, they would always get coffee. When they would sit down, the server would come over, ask what they'd like to drink. Or the server would say, would you like some coffee? And they would say yes.
1: What time, though? If it's like 7 p.m., they'd still get coffee?
0: They would. They would still get coffee. Hmm. If we go out to dinner somewhere, it wasn't a lot, but I mean, we go out here and there. But when we go out to dinner, it'd be like, or that was just kind of expected. They would sit down, depending on where we went to, they would sit down, coffee cups would be on the table, turned upside down,
1: then they would turn them right side up. So they know.
0: And so they would just come over and put the coffee in. Or sometimes the waitress, depending on where we were, would just come over, flip it over, put the coffee in. No questions asked, nothing.
1: They just knew.
0: Yeah, they just knew. But that was, I think that's a different generational thing.
1: Yeah.
0: It was coffee. Black coffee. Mm-hmm. You know, not a lot of
1: fanciness
0: to it. No sugar, nothing.
1: Yeah.
0: And I'm not that way. I've never been like that. I don't mind a little coffee with some cream and sugar or chocolate milk and sugar here and there. I don't do coffee in the evenings. I don't do it with my meals. I do like some coffees here and there. I prefer the foofy drinks.
1: The fancy little foofy ones. Yep.
0: Mm-hmm. Or maybe some other type of beverage from a coffee place. But it's like, overall, I don't do a lot. My wife has to have coffee every morning. Otherwise, she is crazy.
1: That's how I am. I didn't like coffee for very long time. It wasn't until I started this gig.
0: On behalf of all the radio world, sorry, Becca.
1: Getting up at 4:30 in the morning, early, I need coffee.
0: Yeah.
1: I absolutely need it. I learned to like it.
0: Mm.
1: I had to dip my toe into the world of coffee, and I had to have a whole bunch of cream.
0: And you fell in head first into the water. It's like, oh, here's my toe. Woof!
1: Yeah, and then I was like, okay, lock in. This is what you need. I like the way it makes me feel, so I had to power through the first cups.
0: Now I love it. Not want to kill people. That's what your brain says.
1: Now I could just drink it black every morning.
0: Oh,
1: No creamer, no sugar, nothing.
0: Person. No, thank you.
1: I don't need the sugar because I'm a small person.
0: You're sweet enough.
1: I'm a little person that if you put a lot of caffeine in my little body, I'm like a little Tasmanian devil.
0: Right.
1: I'm just like frantic. You put sugar in with the caffeine, I'm on another planet. Don't give me coffee with sugar because caffeine with the sugar rush, it's out of this world.
0: She's already on level 10 is the highest. She's already at like a 7 or 8 normally. And if you put, you'd be at like a 15 to 20 if like that crazy
1: scale. You haven't
0: scale,
1: been around long enough, but people in the office will ask me, how many cups of coffee did you have? Because I'm like pacing back and forth. I'm running from my office over here, over there.
0: Right.
1: And I'm like, what did I need to grab? Where am I? I'm very scatterbrained if I have too much coffee because my legs are just moving and I don't know why.
0: You're just walking around in circles. Yeah. Becca, you okay? Yeah, I'm okay. Don't worry about it. Blah, blah, blah, blah, blah.
1: I'm all over the place. Put in some sugar. Yeah, it's bad.
0: Coffee, tea, or water? Let's look over on some of these answers that we got over here. Aunt Melon O'Neill says water. Kelly L says tea and water. Fred L says, what are you ordering? Well, I said tea already, Fred. Thank you. What about you, buddy? Michelle W says coffee in the morning and later in the day water. Brenda B's tea or water. Eric O says either tea or water. Tea and water for Mary J. Corey B says tea or water. Scott O's doing water. Aiden K coffee. Becky F says water. See here that, Amy S. says, most of the time, ice water, but every once in a while, got some unsweetened tea. Debbie M's tea. Sherry G. says, none, believe it or not. Water for Mary Ann. What about you? Are you down for coffee, tea, or water? You can get in Facebook with US 92, Facebook Billy Wolf Program, Snapchat Billy.Wolf. 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
8: Thank you very much. Seven children from Pilger placed in protective custody with the Nebraska Department of Health and Human Services will remain in their care for another 2 months. Paige and Daniel Scott had their youngest child, an infant, removed from the home in early March after showing signs of, quote, failure to thrive, end quote, by a medical professional at a hospital. Court records say that the baby was allegedly showing signs of dehydration and not being fed properly, and all of the children were found living in conditions deemed unsafe and unsanitary. The remaining six children were taken as a precaution in late March, along with nearly 50 animals. The Scots are due back in court Friday for those child abuse and animal neglect charges. A push for affordable housing in Madison is moving forward. The Madison Housing Partnership says they have officially broken ground on their latest community development project. Organizers say the initiative will bring dozens of energy-efficient, low-income housing units to the area by early next year. Economic Development Director Andy Colvin highlights that this proactive approach ensures the city remains a comfortable and affordable place to live. City leaders also hope this project will alleviate the growing crunch on the local housing market. Turning now to the world of sports.
9: McNabb killing the penalty with Lausanne. That was free. They score again. And it's Jordan Staal.
8: That's Sean McDonough on ESPN. The Stanley Cup Finals are all even at two games apiece following the Carolina Hurricanes' 5-3 win over the Vegas Golden Knights on Tuesday evening. Game 5 in Charlotte Thursday night. The San Antonio Spurs have a chance to even up the NBA Finals as they trail the Knicks 2-1, Game 4 tonight in New York. And speaking of basketball, the Huskers continue to add to their non-conference schedule for next season as Nebraska will travel to Chicago for a matchup with Butler. The Huskers and Bulldogs will play Sunday, November 22nd. Ticket info, tip-off time, and broadcast information will be announced later this summer. That's your latest in news and sports. 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
1: 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Your forecast this morning, sunny skies, high of 90 again today, a hot one. Low of 61 this evening with a chance of showers. Showers possible early tomorrow morning. Sunny skies expected with a high of 79. High winds at 33 miles per hour. Low of 54. And sunny on Friday. High of 89. Currently 74.
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0: 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Good morning to you. 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You can maybe get free tickets to a variety of events through there. Maybe get some inside info to something coming up. Maybe an extra opportunity to maybe get qualified for a giveaway of some sort. Maybe possibly like our pastime opportunities that we got some great prizes for. We're giving away at Mimosa Fest in August. 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Say yes, and then you get all the great info to possibly be a winner of something or get the inside scoop before everybody else, or even the inside scoop that nobody's going to hear on the radio. All right, Becca, we've got the tea in
1: Hello.
0: Studio.
1: Yes, hi. I'm back. I've been running around.
0: Skelly looks lonely without his tea out there.
1: I snatched his tea jar. I found some glasses. But we're going to give this sun tea a try.
0: Okay.
1: I'm a little nervous because all I could find in the office are these little tiny cups. And this
0: a big jar.
1: This is a jar.
0: Yeah.
1: I'm going to have to tip the jar when it's at its
0: help
1: full
0: with that?
1: Point. And pour it into, well, what's the fun in that? If there's assistance. Not that there's a lot of money of equipment sitting right here that if I were to spill this whole jug of tea, what would happen? Okay, are you ready, Billy?
2: I'm ready.
1: Okay, then it's our fault, not my fault.
2: As he's pushing it closer to me, just in case.
1: Oh. Yeah, just spill. Okay, let's try this again.
2: Okay.
1: Oh, okay. There's a little sample, a little splash.
2: Yeah, a little splash on my hand.
1: Okay. Good. I think we're going to close the jar. There's no hazard over here anymore. You could go back, Billy. You're okay. I'm okay. I'm going to clean up this little spill.
0: It's got a good bouquet of tea.
1: Does it smell? Yeah, get the aroma.
0: You can smell it. Yeah.
1: That smells good.
0: It does smell. What kind of tea is this?
1: It's just Hy-Vee name brand. It's just the
0: regular tea.
1: Brand.
0: Is it black like
1: tea.
0: English breakfast?
1: It's just black tea.
0: That's it.
1: Yeah. All I need is black tea. That's all you need. Ooh.
0: That's pretty good.
1: Why has it got like this, like lemony? Doesn't it have like a lemon hint to it? Oh, you know what it is? Let me give it another sip.
0: Okay.
1: Yeah. You know what it is? I have a canister. I have
0: Lysol.
1: No,
0: I sprayed my office. These cups were in there. They got Lysol in them. Lemon.
1: No, this is the truth. I have some little mushroom canisters, the vintage 70s one,
0: Don't
1: in
0: ask.
1: My kitchen. Yeah, and inside.

0: I, back I do out. Like the flavor.
1: It's National Iced Tea Day, so yeah. It better be good.
0: Maybe that's something that you need to keep doing is like put your flavor to just get like a regular old black tea and then put some flavor on top to kind of let the scents transfer through.
1: Well, you can buy, I have one of these. It's a yellow submarine where you can put in your own herbs and whatnot and then brew. Like put
0: really?
1: It in. Yeah, so it's a little yellow submarine. You can fill it with whatever you want.
0: I've never heard of this.
1: Soak the yellow submarine, sink it down into the cup, and it'll brew whatever you want.
0: I learned something new every day.
1: There's a lot to tea.
0: There is. There's like a whole world I'm missing out on, obviously.
1: There's books you can buy on what herbs you can mix together, what are best, how to treat certain things. You got a headache.
0: Mm-hmm.
1: You got certain pains, certain areas in your body.
0: Right. It's called witchcraft. But yeah, go ahead. Keep going.
1: It's herbal medicine with tea. It's plants. They're plants.
0: You go out there.
1: You're like, oh, this leaf. Wonder if this will cure this rash I have on my leg.
0: Yeah. What is this leaf here with these little edges? What is this? Will this cure something? Yeah, I bet it will.
1: Hey, back in the day, before they had penicillin, before they had everything else, ibuprofen.
0: It was called ditchweed. Anyway,
1: the weeds out there, all the plants, sticks.
0: This is good. I like this. And this is regular old Hy-Vee.
1: Yeah, it's just black tea. It's just like your not name brand, just, yeah.
0: It's good. Nothing wrong with that at all.
1: There it is.
0: Yeah.
1: It's the tea bag. It's just
0: Hy-Vee black tea.
1: Contains caffeine.
0: Yeah.
1: Black tea is all it says. I do love an Earl Grey.
0: I get down with that.
1: An Earl Grey tea.
0: Yeah, it's been a while since I've had some.
1: We could have little tea parties, Billy.
0: We could have some cakes or something, little mini cakes. Ho-hos.
1: Frozen?
0: Oh,
1: frozen
0: MG.
1: Ho-hos with hot tea?
0: Yes.
1: Oh, you're on to something.
0: Yeah.
1: Yeah.
0: The English would
1: be absolutely baffled at our American version of a tea party. Yeah, we got little cakes. We're like whipping open little Debbie hostess. It'll be fantastic.
0: I love it.
1: That's
0: love
1: happening.
0: It. We need to do it. We should do it. Setting the date now. I'm down with this tea. This is great tea. Thanks, Skelly, for all your hard work. Oh, Skelly fell off the chair. He's done.
1: Skelly down! Oh my goodness, Skelly fell.
0: He is tired. He is done. We got him up way too early. He was like, I do not need to be outside yet. No way.
1: I'm so sorry to Skelly. I got to go rescue him.
0: Get in with the National Tea Day, Iced Tea Day today. Coffee, tea, or water? That's our question. US 92 on Facebook. Facebook also, Billy Wolf Program. 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

0: but we didn't know we.
1: It is Becca and Billy, US 92. So you're going to be here tomorrow, right, Becca, with the show?
2: Maybe. Okay. Do I need to be?
1: I'd like you
2: Should
1: to
2: Should I be here? Do you want me here, Billy?
1: I do want you here tomorrow. So can you?
2: Okay, yeah, I'll be here. Okay. I'll try my best.
1: But then after the show, you're kind of like wrapping up the day tomorrow, and you're going to be gone Friday.
2: Yeah, I'm heading out. You're going to be, yeah, I know. I feel really bad about it. I really do, Billy. I had this marked off for months.
1: Yeah.
2: And I really hoped and prayed that we even had somebody to be here for if I had to be gone. And yeah, so I'm going to be gone all weekend. Unreachable. Don't call me. Don't text me. I'm busy.
1: This includes you, Mom and Dad. Don't call
2: or
1: text
2: your
1: daughter.
2: Don't call me. Don't text me. We're done for the weekend. I have my best friend's bachelorette party. I'm going to be busy.
1: Yeah, right? Is it a getaway? Some destination?
2: We're going to Omaha, so not too far away. Just about 2 hours down the road.
1: Yeah.
2: Up the road, down the road,
1: down the road.
2: Getting directions here. Yeah, down. Going down.
1: The Nebraska map in my head.
2: Where am I going?
1: Down
2: north,
1: the road.
2: Never eat soggy waffles. That's gonna be yeah. That's where I'm going.
1: I love it. I don't know if I've ever heard of that.
2: You've never heard that one? Never eat soggy waffles.
1: I was taught. Never eat soggy wheat.
2: That's boring.
1: I know,
2: right? What about waffles?
1: I love that. I'm going to use that for never eat soggy waffles.
2: Never eat soggy waffles.
1: By the way, she's talking about a compass.
2: North, yeah.
1: Because some people out there are like, what are they talking about?
2: Never eat soggy waffles. Yeah. Like, we're speaking our own language. We're communicating within our
1: minds.
2: It's
1: just more of a connection of the best friends connection.
2: We're on the same mothership as aliens. We're back connected on Earth.
1: We're going to have...
2: Through the radio waves.
1: Yeah, in our brains.
2: Beep, boop, beep, boop,
1: bop. Now I'm starting like Jar Jar Binks and people are like, shut up! He's a horrible character. Do you know what I'm talking about
2: when I say
1: Jar Jar?
2: That's Star Wars, right?
1: Okay.
2: Whew, I've never seen it, but I think, yeah, that name screams Star Wars. That seems like something in a galactic battle.
1: And something that a fat boy like you would be into. Yeah, exactly.
2: Hey, no body type is specific to Star Wars. No body shaming in the studio, Billy.
1: Wait till we're outside and the mics are off.
2: And that goes for short jokes, too. Okay.
1: Got your pint. Anyway, so.
2: Quarter.
1: Yeah.
2: A quart.
1: Get that question in with us today. Coffee, tea, or water? We had some great tea. Did a little sun tea. You mentioned it might be a little light, maybe. I don't know.
2: It's not dark enough for my liking. I need another, I don't know.
1: Are you going to put it back out?
2: Maybe. Maybe I should.
1: Put it back out.
2: Why not?
1: And we'll try it later.
2: Skelly's still laying on the grass. He fell over. I feel really bad for the skeleton.
1: I want to try the darker tea, so I need some more of that.
2: Yeah, I need more caffeine, believe it or not.
1: I think it was delicious, and it was just Hy-Vee black tea, people. If you're wondering what we used this morning, you can check out some of the pictures of Skelly holding the tea earlier on Facebook.
2: This tea is not taxed, so go get it while you can. That was a dumb joke. Throw it in the harbor, people. Do you know they do reenactments of it? I want to go so bad.
1: Oh,
2: I want to be on the ship.
1: Really?
2: And they're like, throw the tea bags. You're like, ah! Ah! I want to do that.
1: I just don't have any interest of seeing that at all.
2: Really?
1: No.
2: Do you not like to get in character, Billy, and just like play somebody?
1: That's just not my thing.
2: Oh, I want to act as a founding father and be like, I'm mad. I'm mad, guys. They're taxing us for tea.
1: I could see you being a Benjamin Franklin.
2: Really?
1: Yes. You remind me
2: like,
1: of Benjamin Franklin in
2: a
1: female form.
2: Is that what they got? Like a...
1: He has glasses.
2: He's got like
1: somebody
2: a little,
1: else, but
2: oh, he has like the little tiny.
1: Yeah.
2: There's always every time he's photographed. Well, drawn. Anytime there's a picture drawn of him, he's got like the little glasses and like he's kind of a diva.
1: You're right.
2: He gives little.
1: You don't have that, but you got that look. I could just see you dressed up as Benjamin Franklin.
2: Really?
1: I think that's a Halloween.
2: Or Adams.
1: I think that's a
2: Halloween idea.
1: Yeah.
2: And I gotta get the wig. Ooh.
1: Yes.
2: Wig.
1: Oh, my goodness. Or just some spray for your hair because you have long hair. And
2: No, wig.
1: You don't want to do anything
2: with
1: your hair?
2: I love a wig. Okay. I love a bald cap. Maybe I loved the opportunity to play as a bald person.
1: Really?
2: Yeah, I was Walter White in college. Best costume ever. I actually went to the local Dollar General in Wayne and bought
1: Glue Gun. And everything was right there.
2: There was a lot of preparation for this costume, but I couldn't get the glue removed from my neck after the bald cap. And I woke up that morning with the pillow stuck to me. I like lifted up my head and the pillow's still on me. And my friend and
1: you're walking around.
2: Yeah. My friend and I had to go to Dollar General. And the best thing that we could find in our haze of a morning was Glue Gun, which is a chemical that is used for hard surfaces. And we soaked my neck in it, and I could breathe easy again.
1: Any burns? Any chemical burns
2: no,
1: or anything from it? Really?
2: But the glue was gone. Glue gone.
1: If you and so, use responsibly,
2: next
1: people.
2: Time I put on a bald cap, apply glue with caution.
1: Exactly.
2: Anyone out there who does that on a daily basis, I don't know. A lot of people like to wear bald caps.
1: Right.
2: Going to the Pitbull concert anytime soon, be ready for that glue getting stuck on your neck.
1: Yeah, yeah.
2: Commit to the bit. That's what I say.
1: I love to see that.
2: I'll show you a photo.
1: Yeah.
2: It's pretty crazy.
1: So get the question in, coffee, tea, water. We're wondering from you today, US92 on Facebook.
2: That's viral.
1: Program, Facebook.
2: Yeah, tea. We're back to the tea conversation.
1: US92. I mean,
2: where did that go? It led to bald caps.
1: I don't know.
2: Talking about founding fathers throwing the tea
1: okay.
2: in. That's how we got there. Anyway,
1: okay.
2: Enjoy your tea today.
1: And tossing the tea over. And
2: whatever you got to do to
1: like,
2: throw your tea over
1: thing.
2: The harbor.
1: And you're like, I wanted to do it. And they were dressed up, and you were like, I think you'd be a good Benjamin Franklin. And that's where it went to.
2: I like this.
1: Yes.
2: Mm-hmm. Yeah, I'm going to order a wig today. White Founding Father wig. Amazon.
1: It's a roller coaster of awesomeness. Weekday morning, starting at 6. All right. Have a great day, Becca.
2: You too.
1: Becca and Billy.
2: Bye,
1: US
2: everyone.
1: 92.
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0: 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Our question today, it's National Iced Tea Day. You can get some there as well, by the way, at Jerry Sinclair, 13th. You can let us know, tea, coffee, or water. If a server asks you that in a restaurant, what are you going with? I'll pick tea. What about you? Becky C's on my Facebook says, Mick Ultra. Jennifer T is going with tea. Aaron S posted up on my Facebook Messenger. Aaron said, usually goes with water, sometimes tea at a restaurant there. What about you? Going coffee, tea, or water? Let us know. US 92 on Facebook, Billy Wolf Program on Facebook, or Snapchat, Billy.Wolf.
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9: 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Don't miss the Mega Produce Sale this Thursday through Sunday at Hy-Vee East downtown and Hy-Vee West on the 275 bypass in Norfolk.
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0: 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For today, we got some sun, cloud mix, drip top, maybe some light rain dropping in at times, heading for upper 80s, could tap 90, a little breeze out of the west in mid-teens. Tonight, light rain here and there with otherwise clouds up top, upper 60s, around 70 for a low, still westerly breeze in the mid-teens. Looking at Thursday, sunshine, a little gustier out in the northwest, low mid-20s with mid-70s for a temp. Fantastic Friday, we'll see low 80s with sunny skies and light breeze out of the south. Sitting at sunny skies up top for us right now and 76. Commercial-free country continues. 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For a complete transmission rebuild or service flush, possibly, see Norfolk Transmission, 1001 South 13th Street in Norfolk.
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1: 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Roly-Boly, Thursday. 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

Billy from Becca and Billy on US 92 live in the Farmers Pride Studios. 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Coming up, we got Big and Rich, Little Big Town. 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

Pickles Club. Text the word pickle, that's P-I-C-K-L-E, pickle. 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

0: Hey, you going to the comedy festival this year?
1: The what?
0: The Great American Comedy Festival.
1: What's that?
0: The festival they have every year that honors Johnny Carson?
1: Every year? Since when?
0: Like, 2008.
1: What? Where?
0: At the Johnny Carson Theater.
1: In Norfolk?
0: Yeah.
1: Well, who's performing?
0: Charlie Behrens is the headliner this year.
1: Charlie Behrens? I see his videos all the time. He's hilarious.
0: Right? They're also bringing in Bluebird Improv with Matt Walsh and a bunch of other funny improvisers.
1: That's a pretty cool lineup.
0: And they bring in a bunch of other nationally known comics. They have a world-class magic and comedy show, and the adults-only late show at the District Event Center.
1: And this is in Norfolk?
0: Yeah.
1: Norfolk, Nebraska.
0: Yes. 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
1: Huh. You know, they really should publicize this festival more.
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0: with his own hands. 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

0: Billy from Beck and Billy on US 92. Question today being National Iced Tea Day. Coffee, tea, or water? If you're in the restaurant, server asks you what you would like. What are you going with? If I'm asked, I'll go tea from those choices there. Looking over here on the US 92 Facebook page, Brian S. says, water. A water with lemon for Jennifer K. Also here, Grant A. says, unsweet iced tea, no lemon, if it's fresh brewed. Ken N. says, water every time. Sandy T. says, water, please. Got Lisa K. with always tea in her corner. Looking here, Karen W., depends on the time of day, morning coffee, afternoon it's tea. A lot of people do that. Risa, I believe it is, or Ressa. Risa or Ressa, sorry if I mispronounced that. Coffee morning, tea afternoon. Sherry E. says tea. Cassie K. tea. Diana S. going tea. Water for Jennifer S. Ethan H. says depends on the place and time. Is the tea hot is the question. Joni S. water. Water for Jan A. Sandy F. says water. Krishela, I believe it is. B. Krishela. Depends on the time of day. Thank you for getting in. You can too. Coffee, water, or tea. What are you picking at a restaurant? If a server asks. Get in, US 92 on Facebook, Billy Wolf Program on Facebook, and Billy.Wolf with Snapchat.
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0: 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Again, that's the Kids Crafternoon tomorrow from 2 to 3, Norfolk Public Library. 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
7: Thank you very much. 7 children from Pilger placed in protective custody with the Nebraska Department of Health and Human Services will remain in their care for another 2 months. Paige and Daniel Scott had their youngest child, an infant, removed from the home in early March after showing signs of, quote, failure to thrive, end quote, by a medical professional at a hospital. Court records say that the baby was allegedly showing signs of dehydration and not being fed properly, and all of the children were found living in conditions deemed unsafe and unsanitary. The remaining 6 children were taken as a precaution in late March, along with nearly 50 animals. The Scotts are due back in court Friday for those child abuse and animal neglect charges. A push for affordable housing in Madison is moving forward. The Madison Housing Partnership says they have officially broken ground on their latest community development project. Organizers say the initiative will bring dozens of energy-efficient, low-income housing units to the area by early next year. Economic Development Director Andy Colvin highlights that this proactive approach ensures the city remains a comfortable and affordable place to live. City leaders also hope this project will alleviate the growing crunch on the local housing market. While most folks were enjoying the sunshine this past weekend, the Norfolk Fire Department was using the good weather to prepare for the worst. Assistant Fire Chief Trevor O'Brien says crews spent the weekend at Johnson Park running swift water victim rescue drills. He notes that water conditions can change in the blink of an eye, making these repetitions life-saving.
8: So we practice rope throws. They don't seem like something that take a lot of effort, but to be able to dial in a bag to where you need it can actually take a lot of practice. People need to keep in the back of their mind, it's easy when we're having fun and having a good time. You know, you've done this 100 times before, but as we all know, it's that 101 time that'll get you.
7: O'Brien says the crews only physically enter the water as a last-ditch effort to save someone, adding that trained hands on the scene make all the difference when every second counts. That's your latest in news. For more, visit newschannelnebraska.com.
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US 92 with Billy from Becca and Billy. Got a request via the text line. They didn't leave their name, but I think your significant other knows who you are because it's a very special day for you guys. 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Remember when? Happy 48th anniversary, Greg.

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0: US 92 invites you to Know Your Neighbor. Have you ever wondered who's behind that local business sign? Who's in there? Who owns that? You've driven past it. Maybe you've been in there and you don't know. Well, now you can hear the story. Tune in with Becca and I here in the mornings and get to know the people that keep our town going, because supporting local starts with knowing who you're supporting. Know Your Neighbor. It's about the people who make the community feel like home. 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
3: August beans up 13 at 11.31 and 3/4. Corn is up on fund and technical buying. July corn's up 1 and 3/4 at 4.21 and a quarter. September corn up 2 at 4.29 and a half. The wheat complex is higher. Live and feeder cattle are up on tight, ready numbers, waiting for direct business to develop. August live's up 147 at 241.17. August feeders up 2 at 354.17. Hogs are mixed on spread trade. July lean hogs up 122 at 97.35. August lean hogs up a dollar at 95.70. I'm Megan Grebner for Brownfield.
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10: Thank you very much. Seven children from Pilger placed in protective custody with the Nebraska Department of Health and Human Services will remain in their care for another 2 months. Paige and Daniel Scott had their youngest child, an infant, removed from the home in early March after showing signs of, quote, failure to thrive, end quote, by a medical professional at a hospital. Court records say that the baby was allegedly showing signs of dehydration and not being fed properly, and all of the children were found living in conditions deemed unsafe and unsanitary. The remaining six children were taken as a precaution in late March, along with nearly 50 animals. The Scotts are due back in court Friday for those child abuse and animal neglect charges. A push for affordable housing in Madison is moving forward. The Madison Housing Partnership says they have officially broken ground on their latest community development project. Organizers say the initiative will bring dozens of energy-efficient, low-income housing units to the area by early next year. Economic Development Director Andy Colvin highlights that this proactive approach ensures the city remains a comfortable and affordable place to live. City leaders also hope this project will alleviate the growing crunch on the local housing market. While most folks were enjoying the sunshine this past weekend, the Norfolk Fire Department was using the good weather to prepare for the worst. Assistant Fire Chief Trevor O'Brien says crews spent the weekend at Johnson Park running swift water victim rescue drills. He notes that water conditions can change in the blink of an eye, making these repetitions life-saving.
11: So we practice rope throws. They don't seem like something that take a lot of effort, but to be able to dial in a bag to where you need it can actually take a lot of practice. People need to keep in the back of their mind, it's easy when we're having fun and having a good time. You know, you've done this 100 times before, but as we all know, it's that 101 time that'll get you.
10: O'Brien says the crews only physically enter the water as a last-ditch effort to save someone, adding that trained hands on the scene make all the difference when every second counts. That's your latest in news. For more, visit newschannelnebraska.com.
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Last time I was in Tucson, it was almost too late for me. The second I stepped into that parking garage, I melted. That's Jordan Davis. Here's Rascal Flatts. What hurts most on US 92?

Science, Parker McCollum and Misunderstood, and I'm Mitch Callins coming to you from the Farmers Pride US 92 studios. Farmers Pride, in the field, on the farm, in your community. 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

0: Dustin Lynch, Easy to Love on US 92, inviting you to know your neighbor. 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
1: 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Sunny skies, 85 degrees as we work on a high today in the upper 80s. Then tonight, it'll be mostly clear this evening with a 50% chance of showers and thunderstorms after midnight tonight. Temperatures should fall into the lower 60s. Tomorrow, it'll be partly sunny with a 40% chance of showers and thunderstorms in the morning, sunny in the afternoon with highs in the upper 70s. That's a look at our latest weather forecast on US 92.
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0: Northeast Nebraska Country, U.S. 92 with Michael Ray, George Strait crossing his heart just before that. And if you believe that America is a country divided, just know that the World Cup starts tomorrow and most Americans do not care. So see, we're not divided on everything.
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0: Apocalyptic mayhem, lava spitting llamas, and one very sassy cat. Hold on to your heart patterned boxers. Matt Dinneman, New York Times bestselling author of the wildly popular Dungeon Crawler Carl series, joins the Norfolk Public Library to talk about his latest book, A Parade of Horribles. 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
3: What's that?
2: The festival they have every year that honors Johnny Carson?
3: Every year? Since when?
2: Like 2008.
3: What?
2: Where? At the Johnny Carson Theater.
3: In Norfolk?
2: Yeah.
3: Well, who's performing?
2: Charlie Behrens is the headliner this year.
3: Charlie Behrens? I see his videos all the time. He's hilarious.
2: Right? They're also bringing in Bluebird Improv with Matt Walsh and a bunch of other funny improvisers.
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3: And this is in Norfolk?
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3: Norfolk, Nebraska.
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that I do understand completely. 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I'm Mitch Gallant coming to you from the Farmer's Pride US 92 studios. 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
1: 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Sunny skies, 87 degrees with highs in the upper 80s this afternoon, along with west winds at 15 to 20. Then tonight, there's a 50% chance of rain after midnight with lows in the lower 60s. Tomorrow, it'll be partly to mostly sunny with a 40% chance of rain in the morning. Look for highs in the upper 70s, along with northwest winds gusting up to 35. That's a look at our latest weather forecast on US 92.
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0: With you, I am. That's Yoda. They're Cody Johnson, Brad Paisley, and Tucker Wetmore just before that on US 92. And wouldn't it be great if you got to do what you wanted to do? 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

0: Diamond Rio with Norma Jean Riley, Morgan Wallen, and Post Malone. 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

It hurts so bad. That's Ella Langley, and I'm Mitch Gallins, coming to you from the Farmers Pride US 92 studios. Farmers Pride, in the field, on the farm, in your community, with Miranda Lambert on

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0: That's Chris Lane with Big, Big Plans, wrapping up 30 minutes of commercial-free country on U.S. 92, brought to you by the Platte County Fair and Visit Columbus. 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It's July 8th through the 12th at Ag Park in Columbus. A look at our latest weather forecast is on the way. 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
5: 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Sunny skies, 88 degrees with highs today in the upper 80s. And then tonight, we have a 50% chance of rain, but it's not till after midnight. Look for lows in the lower 60s. Tomorrow, partly to mostly sunny with a 40% chance of rain in the morning. High temperatures should be in the upper 70s with northwest winds gusting up to 35 miles an hour. That's a look at our latest weather forecast on U.S. 92. 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

0: But does she think your tractor's sexy? That's Dusty Lynch, Mary Chapin Carpenter, and Riley Green just before that on U.S. 92. 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
0: The Northeast Nebraska All-Star Volleyball game is coming up Friday from 3 to 5 at the Norfolk Catholic Activities Center. 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

0: Hey, you going to the comedy festival this year?
1: The what?
0: The Great American Comedy Festival.
1: What's that?
0: The festival they have every year that honors Johnny Carson?
1: Every year? Since when?
0: Like, 2008.
1: What? Where?
0: At the Johnny Carson Theater.
1: In Norfolk?
0: Yeah.
1: Well, who's performing?
0: Charlie Behrens is the headliner this year.
1: Charlie Behrens? I see his videos all the time. He's hilarious.
0: Right? They're also bringing in Bluebird Improv with Matt Walsh. And a bunch of other funny improvisers.
1: That's a pretty cool lineup.
0: And they bring in a bunch of other nationally known comics. They have a world-class magic and comedy show. And the adults-only late show at the District Event Center.
1: And this is in Norfolk?
0: Yeah.
1: Norfolk, Nebraska.
0: Yes. 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
1: Huh. You know, they really should publicize this festival more.
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6: Thank you very much. Seven children from Pilger placed in protective custody with the Nebraska Department of Health and Human Services will remain in their care for another 2 months. Paige and Daniel Scott had their youngest child, an infant, removed from the home in early March after showing signs of, quote, failure to thrive, end quote, by a medical professional at a hospital. Court records say that the baby was allegedly showing signs of dehydration and not being fed properly, and all of the children were found living in conditions deemed unsafe and unsanitary. The remaining six children were taken as a precaution in late March, along with nearly 50 animals. The Scotts are due back in court Friday for those child abuse and animal neglect charges. A push for affordable housing in Madison is moving forward. The Madison Housing Partnership says they have officially broken ground on their latest community development project. Organizers say the initiative will bring dozens of energy-efficient, low-income housing units to the area by

0: early next year. Economic Development Director Andy Colvin highlights that this proactive approach ensures the city remains a comfortable and affordable place to live. City leaders also hope this project will alleviate the growing crunch on the local housing market. While most folks were enjoying the sunshine this past weekend, the Norfolk Fire Department was using the good weather to prepare for the worst. Assistant Fire Chief Trevor O'Brien says crews spent the weekend at Johnson Park running swift water victim rescue drills. He notes that water conditions can change in the blink of an eye, making these repetitions life-saving.
1: So we practice rope throws. They don't seem like something that take a lot of effort, but to be able to dial in a bag to where you need it can actually take a lot of practice. People need to keep in the back of their mind, it's easy when we're having fun and having a good time. You know, you've done this 100 times before, but as we all know, it's that 101 time that'll get you.
0: O'Brien says the crews only physically enter the water as a last-ditch effort to save someone, adding that trained hands on the scene make all the difference when every second counts. That's your latest in news. For more, visit newschannelnebraska.com.
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Jason Aldean, how far does forever go? 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
0: 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Sunny skies, 88 degrees with highs today in the upper 80s. And then tonight, there's a 50% chance of rain after midnight. Temperatures should fall into the lower 60s. Partly to mostly sunny tomorrow with a 40% chance of rain in the morning. High temperatures in the upper 70s are on tap, along with northwest winds gusting up to 35 miles an hour. That's a look at our latest weather forecast on U.S. 92. 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

0: was on a boat that day. Reminds me of senior year. That's Old Dominion, Brad Paisley, and Luke Bryan just before that on US 92. 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

Stay country or die trying. The answer song to Taylor Swift, Stay City or Tie Dying. That's Blake Shelton. Here's Billy Dean. We just disagree on US 92.

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1: The Red Clay Strays for you on U.S. 92. Chris Lane just before that. And I'm Mitch Gallant coming to you from the Farmer's Pride U.S. 92 studios. Farmer's Pride in the field, on the farm, in your community. Kind of like the heartland. Here's George Strait on U.S. 92.

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0: That's Kenny Chesney carrying on and wrapping up 30 minutes of commercial-free country on U.S. 92, brought to you by U-Hop. 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
2: 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Sunny skies, 89 degrees, which is about as warm as we're going to get today. Then tonight, it'll be mostly clear this evening, mostly cloudy with a 50% chance of showers after midnight. Temperatures will drop into the lower 60s. Tomorrow, it'll be partly to mostly sunny with a 40% chance of rain in the morning. High temperatures should only be in the upper 70s, with northwest winds gusting up to 35 miles an hour. That's a look at our latest weather forecast on US 92. 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

0: Dan and Shay, Alan Jackson and Jason Aldean, back to back to back on US 92 and the US 92 Traffic Jam with requests, good times, and great music brought to you by Divis is on the way. 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
2: What's that?
1: The festival they have every year that honors Johnny Carson?
2: Every year? Since when?
1: Like 2008.
2: What?
1: Where? At the Johnny Carson Theater.
2: In Norfolk?
1: Yeah.
2: Well, who's performing?
1: Charlie Behrens is the headliner this year.
2: Charlie Behrens? I see his videos all the time. He's hilarious.
1: Right? They're also bringing in Bluebird Improv with Matt Walsh and a bunch of other funny improvisers.
2: That's a pretty cool lineup.
1: And they bring in a bunch of other nationally known comics. 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
2: And this is in Norfolk?
1: Yeah.
2: Norfolk, Nebraska.
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2: Huh. You know, they really should publicize this festival more.
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0: But only you, Red, will do for this fella. Cause you are the Abbott into my Costello, and you are the fruit to my loom. Red Solo Cup, you're more than just plastic. 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
1: No, no, no, no. 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

0: That's how you kick it in the sticks. That's Brantley Gilbert. 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
0: The Northeast Nebraska All-Star Football Game kicks off at 7 o'clock Friday night at Veterans Memorial Field in Norfolk. 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
1: Thank you very much. Seven children from Pilger placed in protective custody with the Nebraska Department of Health and Human Services will remain in their care for another 2 months. Paige and Daniel Scott had their youngest child, an infant, removed from the home in early March after showing signs of, quote, failure to thrive, end quote, by a medical professional at a hospital. Court records say that the baby was allegedly showing signs of dehydration and not being fed properly, and all of the children were found living in conditions deemed unsafe and unsanitary. The remaining six children were taken as a precaution in late March, along with nearly 50 animals. The Scotts are due back in court Friday for those child abuse and animal neglect charges. A push for affordable housing in Madison is moving forward. The Madison Housing Partnership says they have officially broken ground on their latest community development project. Organizers say the initiative will bring dozens of energy-efficient, low-income housing units to the area by early next year. Economic Development Director Andy Colvin highlights that this proactive approach ensures the city remains a comfortable and affordable place to live. City leaders also hope this project will alleviate the growing crunch on the local housing market. While most folks were enjoying the sunshine this past weekend, the Norfolk Fire Department was using the good weather to prepare for the worst. Assistant Fire Chief Trevor O'Brien says crews spent the weekend at Johnson Park running swift water victim rescue drills. He notes that water conditions can change in the blink of an eye, making these repetitions life-saving.
2: So we practice rope throws. They don't seem like something that take a lot of effort, but to be able to dial in a bag to where you need it can actually take a lot of practice. People need to keep in the back of their mind, it's easy when we're having fun and having a good time. You know, you've done this 100 times before, but as we all know, it's that 101 time that'll get you.
1: O'Brien says the crews only physically enter the water as a last-ditch effort to save someone, adding that trained hands on the scene make all the difference when every second counts. That's your latest in news. For more, visit newschannelnebraska.com.
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Luke Bryan, sleepless in a hotel room, kicking off the U.S. 92 traffic jam, brought to you by Divots, and I'm Mitch Gallant, coming to you from the Farmers Pride U.S. 92 studios. 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

George Burge on the U.S. 92 traffic jam brought to you by Divots. It won't be long, which is what they said when Affirmed won the Triple Crown on this date back in 1978. It finally happened again in 2015.

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0: 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Sunny skies, 87 degrees as we start the slide towards the lower 60s tonight, with a 50% chance of rain after midnight tonight. Tomorrow it'll be partly sunny with a 40% chance of rain in the morning, and then sunny skies tomorrow afternoon with highs in the upper 70s and northwest winds gusting up to 35 miles an hour. Sunny and warmer on Friday with highs in the upper 80s. That's a look at our latest weather forecast on U.S. 92.
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0: Jordan Davis on Northeast Nebraska Country, US 92. And that 30 minutes of commercial-free country was brought to you by Jerry Sinclair here in Norfolk. 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
0: 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Low of 63 tonight. Tomorrow, gusty winds developing later in the day. High of 77 and fantastic Friday. Sunny with a high of 90. Right now, 87 downtown Norfolk.
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0: Hey, you going to the comedy festival this year?
1: The what?
0: The Great American Comedy Festival.
1: What's that?
0: The festival they have every year that honors Johnny Carson?
1: Every year? Since when?
0: Like, 2008.
1: What? Where?
0: At the Johnny Carson Theater.
1: In Norfolk?
0: Yeah.
1: Well, who's performing?
0: Charlie Behrens is the headliner this year.
1: Charlie Behrens? I see his videos all the time. He's hilarious.
0: Right? They're also bringing in Bluebird Improv with Matt Walsh. And a bunch of other funny improvisers.
1: That's a pretty cool lineup.
0: And they bring in a bunch of other nationally known comics. They have a world-class magic and comedy show. And the adults-only late show at the District Event Center.
1: And this is in Norfolk?
0: Yeah.
1: Norfolk, Nebraska.
0: Yes. 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
1: Huh. You know, they really should publicize this festival more.
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